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0: 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Somber. My body isn't ready.
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0: That's the latest one from Somba. My body isn't ready to finish up our 20 song music marathon for a feel good Friday for the Bass Bar. Feel good tonight and all weekend at the Bass Bar. You got Brett with you this morning. Happy Friday to you, Bundy. Sensational looking day out there once again, and once again, whew, a bit chilly. We're going to get back on with Bundy's best music for the next couple of hours. We're going to headline that one with this one from Bryan Adams. Back in the summer. Bit rough talking about any summer when it's that cold outside, but anyway, that is up next. Summer 69 on Hits 939.
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0: Bunny's Hits 939. Brett in with you this morning. Hits 939's $5,000 phrase that plays. We are now playing thanks to Aussie Bundaberg. 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Today is indeed Friday. 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It was on offer to Rose this morning. How did she go, you ask?
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1: On his best music on Hits 939. Brett with ya. We're going to duck and we'll grab all the latest news, sport, weather in a sec. Back at it on the other side. Mrs. Kelsey is going to kick us off. All that dust, I'm on in my tower. You were just honing your powers. Now I can see. We'll see now, Mr. Swift. Who knows? Also got the Verve.

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17: Hello, I'm Rob McLennan. Telstra was reportedly warned for months that it was susceptible to the kind of outage that hit the nation last week. Foreign Minister Penny Wong telling Nine a probe into that chaos is continuing.
18: We do want to understand, all of us want to understand how this happened, how it was possible and how we can ensure it does not happen again.
17: Pauline Hanson's been living it up in Italy, spending time in Sicily with billionaire benefactor Gina Reinhart. That's raised eyebrows about whether it's a taxpayer-funded trip, although Pauline's colleague Barnaby Joyce has told Nine he's not sure.
19: I don't know. I imagine I would say it'd be a fair bet that Gina's supported it somehow. I'm just being straight with you.
17: Iran says it will launch attacks across the Gulf region if the US makes good on its threat to target Iranian infrastructure. It follows another night of bombardments by American missiles and drones. The father of Melbourne teenager Bianca Jones is calling for stronger action from authorities in Laos and for help from our government, amid reports those responsible for the methanol poisoning death of his daughter, will spend less than a year in jail. Six people, including Bianca and her best friend Holly Morton Bowles, lost their lives as a result of the poisoning. Liberal leader Angus Taylor says the party won't proceed with a proposal to reserve the safest seats for female candidates to try to achieve more gender balance. The idea has been circulated in discussion papers for members as a way of fixing the party's perceived problems with female voters.
1: Cash for scrap. Archon Metals Recycling, 16 Steptoe Street, Bundy East. It's 939. Your sport now.
17: Saints AFL coach Ross Lyon has hit out at speculation surrounding the future of Rowan Marshall following his side's 27-point loss to Geelong. Rowan's reportedly attracting interest from rival clubs, but Ross says he is still under contract. Broncos coach Michael Maguire says he's glad to get some of his top players back after last night's win over the Panthers. And Aussies Minwoo Lee and Lucas Herbert have finished with an even par opening round in golf's Open Championship. American Jackson Suba, the clubhouse leader at 5 under.
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0: Chance of a shower or two for Bundy today, although we had a little bit in the morning, so that might be it. Top of 23, partly cloudy tomorrow, top of 25, partly cloudy again on Sunday, and a top of 25 for Nexus Pools, the best pools in Bundy. Today's UV reading is a 5, which is moderate. And think like Trace on Monday, worth $5,000. You can get two chances to win before 7:30 and after 8 o'clock with Maddie and Trace for Hits Breakfast.
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0: It's 939. You got Brett with you. Of course, the home of Maddie and Trace and the home of Think Like Trace, Bundy's biggest, best, only word association game. Oh boy, and it is going to be massive on Monday because the jackpot for Think Like Trace sits at $5,000. Still got two chances to play as well. Maddie and Trace have decided they've had enough. It's been since mid-September last year since they've been a winner, and they're going to go on holidays late August. They absolutely refuse to be going away on holidays with that jackpot sitting at that level. So not only is there two chances to play before 7:30 and after 8 o'clock, it's also they're only looking for four correct words, correct matches to get the win. That's it. That's all it takes. Oh, it could not be bigger. And tell me what, you still win the three. You're still going to get $50 to spend at the South Kalan Hotel as well. So Think Like Trace, Monday morning on Hits Breakfast, jackpot $5,000.
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0: It's not three on your home of Maddie and Trace, who will be out at BCF, the grand opening of their brand new superstore on the corner of Johanna Boulevard and Phoebe Crescent tomorrow morning. We're all going to be out there from 9 until 12, and it's going to be absolutely massive. 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So we're out there tomorrow morning from 9 till 12. Come and check it out. 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

0: Monday's best music. It's on Hits 939, almost 12 o'clock. That means that's it for me. I'll be back a little bit later out in the Hits 939 Roadrunner for a fresh fruit frenzy. Thanks to Creative Kids Childcare. I'm going to be popped up somewhere or other around Bundy, close by a school. So any school kids who want a nice, fresh and healthy after-school snack, come and find me. Be listening to Brendo and the Big Arvo just before 3 o'clock to find out where I am. Be listening to Brendo and the Big Arvo right now, in fact, for a flashback lunch. Another chance to win a large pizza thanks to CNJ Pizzas in Kepnock. Up today, bit of poison. That's a band, of course. Definitely no poison in the pizza. They are delicious, I can attest for that. Also got some Tears for Fears. And a bit of Planet Funk to make you want to play some darts. Do people not watch darts and not know the correlation? That's not, I don't know. I do, and I love it. That's all coming up with Brendo in the Big Arvo. That's it for me, though. See you on the road, run a little bit later for Fresh Fruit Frenzy. This is Brett. Over and out.
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9: Hi, I'm Rob McLennan. Officials in Laos have summoned the media to a press conference where they're expected to outline the results of an investigation into methanol-tainted drinks. It's believed they'll also detail charges against the people who supplied those drinks, which killed six people, including two Australian teenagers. Health Minister Mark Butler telling Seven the government has been speaking to the Laotian government.
10: We've been really clear with the Lao authorities that we expected transparency and, importantly, accountability.
9: One Nation is facing fresh scrutiny after Pauline Hanson met with controversial British activist Tommy Robinson. Nine is reporting the meeting has sparked unease, while the disputes also emerged between One Nation and Channel 7 over who actually organised it. As a Senate inquiry gets underway into last week's Telstra outage, the Greens say we need tougher laws to protect us from telco failures. Telstra's boss is among those who'll give evidence in Canberra today after the system stoppage left many Aussies without phone services, including the emergency number. A federal MP is recovering after he was injured in a boating accident. South Australian Polly Tony Passon was hurt when a barge he was in struck a sandbar off Tasmania. And the White House employee who operates the teleprompter has been stood down amid bizarre betting allegations. It's alleged he made more than $100,000 placing bets on what Donald Trump would say in his speeches.
8: Four Walls Realty, specialising in all things sales. 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It's 939, your sport now.
9: The Crows will go into tonight's clash against the Swans at the MCG without Tex Walker and Rory Laird. Meantime, the Cats are counting the cost of their win over St Kilda at Cadinia Park. Max Holmes undergoing scans on what may be a season-ending ankle injury. In tonight's NRL games, the Sharks take on the Knights, while the Roosters are at home to the Storm, and the Dolphins are hoping to launch an NRLW team in the next few years.
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8: 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Hits 939, Bundy weather.
13: Medium chance of showers across Bundy this afternoon with a top of 22 degrees. And we've got a partly cloudy weekend ahead of us, top of 25 both days. 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And Think Like Trace is worth $5,000. 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
8: Flashback Lunch. 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
11: back, wanna go. Hits 939. Yeah, I just wanna go back.
13: Happy Friday. It's Brendo with you. Welcome to Bundy's Big Friday Arvo. As we barrel our way toward the weekend, I've got one last pizza to give away for this week. I'm about to hit you with a five-song flashback lunch purely for the pleasure of your ear holes and your nostalgia bone. That sounds a bit wrong, doesn't it? But anyway, if at the end of this flashback lunch, you can name me one of the artists, groups or bands, I will gift you a free large pizza from C&J's Pizza Kept, not quality pizza that's out of this world. I am looking forward to this because I'm going to go rogue. I've got a big head rock band to throw in the mix today. It is highly publicised. I do love to rock. But I'm going to kick off today's flashback lunch with an Italian electronic band. This is Chase the Sun. Who sings that? You're on Hits 939.

0: Grundy's best music hits 939. Miss Free loves 69 to wrap up your Friday flashback lunch. It is Brendo with ya. Welcome to Bundy's Big Friday Arvo. Feel like a pizza for lunch?
1: Flashback lunch.
2: It's all the stuff you grew up with while you tuck into a pizza from C&J Pizza. Quality pizza that's out of this world.
1: Hits 939. Yeah, I just wanna go
0: back. I reckon a large pizza from C&J's Pizza Kepnock is just what the doctor ordered. The perfect way to end the week. If you want to be rapping your laughing gear around it, all you got to do, name me one of the artists, duos, groups or bands that I have just featured in today's five-song flashback lunch. Who were the big head rockers from the 80s? Although, that particular song was from 1990. Anyway, I digress. You want a pizza? Name me one of them for that pizza. Give me a call. The number is 41530886.
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3: 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Will loves to DJ, but his DJ career is in a bit of a slump. So I'm organising him
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0: Laura from Avondale, have you tried C&J's pizza yet?
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0: Oh, well, this could be very fortuitous, for I happen to know that we are giving one away right now. I'm assuming that's why you're calling.
22: It is.
0: It is. Awesome. Can't be fooled there. Now, give me one of the artists or bands that we had in today's Flashback Lunch, and hopefully, if it's right, I will give you a free large pizza from C&J's Pizza Kempner.
22: All right, beautiful. Hopefully this is right. Hoodoo Gurus, Mystery Love?
0: Sweet. Not Mystery Love. It's a bit more free-flowing than that, but I didn't need the song title, just the band. Miss Free Love 69, disturbingly enough, is what the song is called. But congratulations, Laura. 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
22: Awesome. Thank you.
0: Big congrats to Laura. What a way to end the week with a free pizza from C&J's. 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Flashback Lunch. Be listening at midday to find out what bit of info will be after them. Harry Styles, American Girls. You're on Hits 939.

0: 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It's a Feel Good Friday. 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

0: 182 on Hits 939, where it is a Feel Good Friday for Bass Bar. 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Welcome to Bundy's Big Friday Arvo. Up next, the new one from Katy Perry. Watch it burn. Unfortunately, the lowest peaking hit of her career, I think some people are saying. 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

0: On Hits 93.9, it's a Feel Good Friday for Bass Bar. 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We have the Hits 93.9 phrase that pays phone call coming up within the next half hour, about 20 past one, and it is Double It Friday. So, you answer your phone, you give me the phrase that pays when I ask you what your favourite radio station is. That phrase that pays being, Hits 93.9 is my station. Sing it, say it, whisper it, yell it. I don't care, just give me the phrase that pays. $200 cash will be all yours. You will have your share of that $5,000. Also coming up after one, the new one from Alex Warren, Passenger. How do I drive from the passenger side? Olivia Dean. And a throwback I reckon you won't have cranked out for a while. Paul Mack with Peter Morris doing the vocals, just the thing. Deep cut, right? It's Brendo with ya. All this and more coming up. Benson Boone next, straight after the news. It's Hits 93.9.
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7: Hey, I'm Fee Papel. A Senate inquiry has begun into last week's Telstra outage, with the telco admitting accountability. It turns out maintenance work caused the clocks to go back two decades. The company's CEO will be grilled over the debacle, which disrupted access to 000. Barnaby Joyce denies there are issues with One Nation leader Pauline Hanson. There's talk that the senator and the leader aren't getting along, but Joyce has told Nine that's not true.
8: Now, I want to dispense this one straight away. Pauline and I are great mates. We spoke yesterday. We spoke exactly about what people are trying to do, trying to divide us up. We're not dumb. I'm very, very happy in the role I've got. Pauline's doing a great job as the leader. We're good mates. We talk all the time.
7: The parents of two Melbourne teenagers who died from methanol poisoning in Laos say they're devastated by the offenders' sentences. It's believed those responsible for the laced cocktails that killed Holly Morton Bowles and Bianca Jones will spend less than a year behind bars. Health groups say the fight isn't over yet, despite new figures showing Australia's smoking rate has fallen to a record low. Quit says more than 500,000 young Aussies are still consuming nicotine, while around 1.2 million people are still smoking cigarettes. And Trump officials have backed the actions of US fighter pilot jets after they flew dangerously low over a crowded beach, sending chairs and umbrellas flying. Defence Secretary Pete Hegseth backing the manoeuvre, saying the flyovers will continue until morale improves.
9: Cash for scrap. Archon Metals Recycling, 16 Steptoe Street, Bundy East. 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
7: In sport, Essendon has been hit with a $20,000 fine for repeated contact with umpires. The Bombers become the second club alongside Gold Coast to be sanctioned for a fifth offence. And Titans coach Josh Hannay says he's hopeful they'll be able to retain rising star Cooper Bye, who's able to negotiate a new deal come November 1st. He did field strong interest from the Melbourne Storm last time round, but Hannay says he's in a better place with the club now.
10: His game's improved. He loves the environment. He loves the Gold Coast.
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12: 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Hits 939, Bundy weather.
17: Medium chance of showers across Bundy this afternoon with a top of 22 degrees. And we've got a partly cloudy weekend ahead of us, top of 25 both days. 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And Think Like Trace is worth $5,000. 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

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Sounds old. 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

0: G'day, Coral Cove. It's InXS on Hits 939 with I Send a Message, the second single off what was one of their best albums, I reckon, The Swing. Although the album that followed it, Kick, was easily their biggest selling album. It's Brendo with you. Good afternoon. Happy Friday. Welcome to Bundy's Big Friday Arvo. 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It is Double It Friday for the Hits 939 $5,000 phrase that pays, and I'm about to make another phone call. 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
1: 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It's Brendo here from Hits 939. How are you going?
0: I'm very well, thank you.
1: That's excellent. Yvonne, for your chance to win $200 instant cash playing the phrase that pays, I need you to tell me what your favourite radio station is.
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1: Oh yeah, let's one of those. That's exactly what I hear, what I wanted to hear. Firstly, congratulations, you've won $200.
0: Thank you.
1: Love Double It Friday. Now, what is it that brings you to Hits?
0: I've been a listener for many of years to Hits.
1: Awesome. So our long-standing nostalgia.
0: Yes, definitely.
1: I love that. Yvonne, big congrats on the $200. May you have yourself an awesome remainder of your Friday.
0: Thank you very much.
1: 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We'll be making another call after 4, maybe about 4:20 this afternoon. 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When the phone rings and I ask you what your favourite radio station is, give me the phrase that pays. Hits 939 is my station.
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0: Stars on Hits 939, where it is a feel-good Friday for Bass Bar. Feel good tonight and all weekend at Bass Bar. Here's a little reimagining of Madonna's Like a Prayer there that has been dividing the internet, because it might not be his reimagining. That may well be completely generated by AI. Do your Googles, make up your own mind. Either way, that's the most played song on Aussie radio at the moment. It's Brendo with you for Bundy's Big Friday Arvo. It is a feel-good Friday for Bass Bar. Feel good tonight and all weekend at Bass Bar. We have just copped a serious shower here in town. Take it easy if you're out and about. The roads are slippery. Don't take it easy next weekend for the Childers Festival. 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Sneaky Sound System will be playing as well. Absolutely massive, running from Thursday to Sunday next week, celebrating everything Childers. Now, the big main festival day is the Sunday when they shut the highway down. So awesome. 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Us here at Hits, we are proud as punch to be the exclusive media partner of the Childers Festival this year. One Republic up next, then Samba.
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0: On Hits 93.9, it's a Feel Good Friday for Bass Bar. Feel good tonight and all weekend at Bass Bar, just like Maddie and Trace will be feeling good tomorrow morning, broadcasting live from 9 to 12 from the brand new BCF Superstore over on the corner of Johanna Boulevard and Phoebe Crescent. It's going to be massive. Like, there's over 3,000 square metres of BCF and fun to be had. Now, tomorrow, you buy any Dometic gear, you'll go in the draw to win a trip to North Stradbroke. How good's that? There's also going to be free coffee, gelato, sausage sizzle. Shout out to Marine Rescue Queensland for that. For the kiddies, petting zoo, face paint, can't go wrong. Maddie and Trace tomorrow morning between 9 and 12 from the new BCF and Superstore. Coming up after 2, the new one from Sienna Spyro, Material Lover. We'll throw back with Green Day.
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13: Hello, I'm Fee Papel. Telstra executives are being grilled at a Senate inquiry into last week's outage. CEO Vicky Brady has admitted maintenance on one of three servers nationwide went awry. She says that caught maintenance team off guard.
14: Prior to this issue happening, there had been a fault on this server and a design change was implemented. So it was working different to our standard design for how this server would operate in our network. That was not documented.
13: The federal government is under pressure to get real justice for the two young Aussies who died from methanol poisoning in Laos. The parents of Bianca Jones and Holly Bowles are devastated to learn that those responsible could spend only a year behind bars. They're asking the Prime Minister to intervene. Yesterday's strike by BHP workers in WA's Pilbara made little difference to operations at the mining giant's Port Hedland facility. The company says ships continue to be loaded with iron ore despite the walkout. And the US and Iran are continuing to exchange fire as the war drags on. Iran is firing on US military bases across Gulf nations while American troops are focusing on targets inside the country. Donald Trump warning Tehran to behave and continue peace negotiations or face further military action. And new British passport rules for dual citizens have seen minors stranded overseas. The new rule requires all dual nationals to carry their British passport on them to be allowed back into the country. In one instance, a 15-year-old went to Italy to see her grandmother and hasn't been able to return home in 6 weeks.
12: 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It's 939, your sport now.
13: In sport, the worst has been confirmed for Geelong star Max Holmes after going down during last night's 27-point win over St Kilda. Scans have confirmed a broken ankle and joint injury requiring surgery. The club not able to say when he'll be up to returning. And in NRL, the Roosters will be without a trio of stars for tonight's clash with the Storm. Fullback James Tedesco and veteran forward Lindsay Collins remain sidelined as they continue to recover from head knocks. That's the latest in news and sport.
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12: 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Hits 939, Bundy weather.
0: Medium chance of showers across Bundy this afternoon with a top of 22 degrees. And we've got a partly cloudy weekend ahead of us, top of 25 both days. For Nexus Pools, the best pools in Bundy, today's UV reading could hit 5, which is moderate, but some protection recommended, so slip, slop, slap, seek and slide. And Think Like Trace is worth $5,000. You get two chances to win big Monday morning at 7:20 and 8:05 with Maddie and Trace for breakfast on Hits 939.
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0: Bundy's Hits 939. It is Brendo with ya as we bust out Bundy's best music. I hope you are having yourself an awesome Friday. Noah Kahan, The Great Divide, coming up next. The latest from Taylor Swift, I Knew It, I Knew You, up in the next 10 as well. Hey, big day tomorrow, Salter Oval for round 13 of the Hits 939 Bundy Broadcasters Premiership. Under 18s kicking off at 11, the reserve grades at quarter past 12. Waves and West in the A grade at 3:15. Come on, West, they've got to get off the bottom of the ladder at some point. And 5 o'clock, we'll see East taking on Wallaroos. If you are heading down south, happen to be anywhere near Stafford Park about 5 o'clock, you could catch Harvey Bay and Brothers having a crack. Bundy Toyota, Luxfield Communications, they get behind our local footy. 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If you are out and about at the moment, the roads are still slippery from those showers we had. The chance of any more happening over the rest of the afternoon will now be decreasing as the afternoon progresses.
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2: Like, one of Molly's favourite things is when I come home, like, she's all excited, you know, I'll go and unload the dishwasher, I'll go and do some stuff. She just follows me around for that moment that I sit on the land. She knows it's Mama's nap time. So she gets on there, I get my little Broncos throw, I throw it over my legs and she just gets right beside me, you know, okay. And she loves that time. But it is good for you, except sometimes during the night she'll come up for pats too in the bed. But then some nights when I can't sleep, I'm patting her to try and, you know, de-stress. 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

0: Monday's best music hits 939. It's Lewis Capaldi. Up soon, we are going to find out where Brett is in the Roadrunner for his Fresh Fruit Frenzy. Thanks to Creative Kids, you'll be able to go and get yourself and your kids some fresh fruit even sooner than that. They got new music to play you from Delta Goodrum. 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But first, Bundy, I've got a favour to ask. We need your help. 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Now, Brett and his daughters have narrowed the entries down from near 1,000 to 30, and we are turning the voting over to you. 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
9: Today in the news, there have been major developments with the war on ugly. We're crossing live to our reporter on the ground now. How are things over there?
10: This battle has raged all day. 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

0: It's 939. It's Bundy's Big Arvo, Brendo, with you. In a matter of minutes, we are going to play Survive the Five. Your last chance for the week to win a trial gym membership at World Gym and $50 to spend on pizza. I'm going to crank out that latest one from G Flip that has gone gangbusters for her worldwide, thanks to the show Off Campus. And right now, though, let's find out where Brett is in the Roadrunner with his fresh fruit frenzy and exactly what fruit he's got on board.
1: Spot it, stop it, snack it. 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
0: Time for a fresh fruit frenzy. The man is back out and about on the streets of Bundy looking for schools to give unsuspecting children some fresh fruit, Brett.
2: Let's definitely emphasise the fact that I am handing out fresh pieces of fruit, because otherwise the rest of that premise sounds just a little bit dodgy.
0: It was sounding and feeling even more disturbing, so I'm glad you sorted that out for us.
2: Me too.
0: Where are you? What you got? What fresh fruit have you today?
2: Oh, I'll tell you what, I've got some of these massive mandarins. They're peeling out these huge mandarins. They're absolutely phenomenal, these things, because there was one left over yesterday and I ate it.
0: So they are as tasty as they are big.
2: They are indeed as tasty as they are big. We've also got an assortment of apples. It looks like we've got some Granny Smith and Pink Lady apples. I'm trying to remember which type they are.
0: Love that.
2: Pink Lady for me personally. And I've also got some pears.
0: Hopefully more than a pear.
2: It's actually a pair of pears.
0: And where are you?
2: A pair of pears, yeah. I'm currently more or less on the corner of Stephenson Street and Electra Street, which is just across from Bundy West State School. If you are thereabouts, also well within view of Calvin Street as well, across the road from Salter Oval. So even if you are just driving past, come and grab yourself a nice fresh piece of fruit for Fresh Fruit Frenzy. Of course, thanks to Creative Kids Childcare, you can either take the pear or split up the pair of pears.
0: And hopefully you'll have the back of the van open so they can stay dry while grabbing your fruit.
2: Oh, yeah, as long as it doesn't rain, it's starting up again a little bit. Oh, dear. Anyway, these things happen.
0: Yeah, so take it easy on the roads while you are heading over there to Bundy West State School.
2: Indeed. No need to rush. I'll be here for a few minutes unless it's raining and then I might leave.
0: Well, hopefully, hopefully everyone is taking it nice and safe.
2: Indeed.
0: All right, enjoy your fresh fruit frenzy and may you have an awesome weekend.
2: See you, buddy.
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2: Hey there, I'm Fee Papel. An undocumented quick fix and a missed software update have been blamed for that Telstra outage last week. The telco's CEO has faced a Senate inquiry today over how a routine maintenance restart managed to wipe out service for millions of customers. Vicky Brady admitting their safety controls weren't good enough.
3: Why that design change was not documented, why the software update was not completed, and what needs to change in our controls so known risks are captured, prioritised and closed before they can affect customers.
2: New South Wales police claim organised crime gangs are filming executions. It follows the death of a man in Sydney this week with footage posted online. It's believed assassins are using drones to film the murders, with the Assistant Police Commissioner saying it's a concerning new era in organised crime. Iran claims the US has targeted a location near a children's cancer treatment centre in its latest attacks. Tehran saying children undergoing chemotherapy had to be evacuated during the nearby military strikes, calling it a barbaric attack. Pauline Hanson's appearance in Sicily with her billionaire benefactor Gina Rinehart has raised questions about whether it's a taxpayer-funded trip. And Coles has pulled out of talks to take ownership of the pet care company that owns Pet Barn, the supermarket giant saying it's not going ahead with the deal worth around $4 billion.
1: Cash for scrap. Archon Metals Recycling, 16 Steptoe Street, Bundy East. It's 939, your sport now.
2: In sport, the Crows have made two changes for tonight's match with the Swans in Sydney. Hugo Hall-Khan is in for the injured Rory Laird, while Taylor Walker is being rested. Port Adelaide will be without Connor Rosie, Zach Butters and Jason Horne-Francis for tomorrow's home game with ladder leaders Fremantle. And in the NRL, Titans coach Josh Hannay says this weekend's clash against Manly will be tough.
4: Turbo at the back. You know, they've got speed on the fringes, their middles work hard. Oh, they're a good footy side.
2: That's the latest in news and sport.
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1: 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Hits 939, Bundy weather.
6: We've been getting some scattered showers on and off for the last hour or so around Bundy, so the roads are slippery. Take it easy if you're out and about. We should have a dry night ahead, though, tonight with a low of 13 degrees, then a partly cloudy weekend to follow. Top of 25 both days. For Nexus Pools, the best pools in Bundy, tomorrow's UV reading could be 5, could hit 5, which is moderate. So remember to slip, slop, slap, seek and slide. And Think Like Trace is now worth $5,000. You get two chances to win big on Monday morning at 7:20 and 8:05 with Maddie and Trace for Brekkie on Hits 939.
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6: Good afternoon, it's Brendo with you for Bundy's Big Friday Arvo. Hopefully you're having a cracker of a day to end this week on a high with a massive Survive the Five win. Would absolutely make my day. I'm sure it would make yours too. I would love to be sending you to World Gym to check it out for a couple of weeks, scot-free, and give you $50 to spend on pizza. And again, I think you would probably love that even more. Let's do it. Let's do some trivia. 5 questions, 30 seconds. Get those questions right in that time to win the prize. It is your last chance of the week to do so. So let's get to it. Give me a call if you want to play. The number is 415300886. Let's get creeping right now. It's Metro Boomin featuring The Weeknd and 21 Savage creeping. Let's do some trivia. You're on Hits 939.

0: If you creeping, just don't let me find out. 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Get a hotel, never bring them to the house. Oh God.
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0: Bam! It's G Flip on Hits 939. New stuff from her, Bet on Fire. I, for one, am absolutely here for it. It is Brando with you. Good afternoon. May your Friday be as awesome as a Friday should be. You know what they say? You know, they say, do what you love and the money will follow. So I ate a whole pizza, took a nap, watched some TV. I'm still waiting.
1: Are you ready for fitness or pizza? With Survive the Five on Hits 939, you can have the best of both worlds. Thanks to World Gym Bundaberg. 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Let's go.
0: G'day, Pete, with Levi and Dallas in the back. Mate, will Levi and Dallas be helping or hindering?
2: Depends. If you've got any Disney sort of questions, they might help me.
0: Oh, no. Okay. Must admit, not really geared for the youngsters today. There is a question that involves Disney in a way, but it's one that you're going to need to answer, I'm afraid. Oh, dear. Let's see how it goes, though. 5 questions, 30 seconds. Get them right for the 2 weeks at World Gym and the pizza money. We can pass. We'll come back to them if there's time. Otherwise, I need your first answer. Pete, I wish you, Levi and Dallas, the best of luck. Let's get it.
1: 3, 2, 1. Your time starts now.
0: Equestrian is a sport that involves what animal?
2: Horse.
0: Name the flightless bird that New Zealanders are often referred to as.
2: Kiwi.
0: Emma Bunton was in which 90s girls group? Girl group.
2: Bardo.
0: The Jackaroos is the nickname for which Aussie sports team? Usually played by older people?
2: Lawn bowl.
0: Which Disney Plus show stars Steve Martin, Martin Short and Selena Gomez?
2: I didn't know it anyway.
0: Spear Ewan. In which case, I doubt Levi and Dallas did either. However, started strong. A question is a sport that involves a horse. The flightless bird that New Zealanders often refer to as is the Kiwi. The Jackaroos, the nickname for which Aussie sports team. Would you have known it, Lord Moles, if I didn't say usually played by the elderly?
2: No, I needed the hint.
0: Right, okay, no. Yep, I would have been exactly the same. And the one you didn't know, only Murders in the Building stars Steve Martin, Martin Short and Selena Gomez. If you had known that, however, Emma Bunton in the 90s girl group was not in Bardo, but I love that you picked a random not-so-big girls group from the 90s and an Aussie one at that. However, it was Spice Girls I was after. She's Baby Spice. Yeah. Well, she now does what I do. She's now a radio person, I believe. But anyway, yes, Spice Girls fun facts aside, that was a damn good effort. I'm spewing that you are not heading into the weekend with that pizza money and the gym membership. But I hope you and Levi and Dallas, you're still there in the background, still with us?
3: Yeah.
0: Yeah, nice. May you guys all have yourself an awesome weekend.
2: All right. Thanks, mate.
3: Bye.
0: Bye. Hits 939.

0: G'day, Childers. It's Miles Smith with Noel Horan on Hits 939. That is Drive Safe. Brendo with you. Good afternoon. Happy Friday. Roads are still slippery. Those scattered showers are still hitting us a little, although the chance of more from here is really meant to be dropping down to a dry night tonight. Everybody's favourite Wonder Woman, Gal Gadot. Some might say Gal Gadot. Either way, I know she is awesome. She did very well on Hot Ones. If you haven't seen that on YouTube, highly recommend giving it a crack. But anyway, this new movie, The Runner, it sounds absolutely awesome. The trailer looks awesome. It's being heralded as Speed on Foot. Speed as in the Sandra Bullock, Keanu Reeves movie. And it's an 84-minute sprint through the concrete jungle, they say, of London. They reckon it's not just another action movie. They're calling it a claustrophobic psychological game where the stakes are as personal as they get. Check the trailer out. It really does look awesome. I, for one, am hanging to see the full thing. I am also hanging to give someone a $25 voucher to spend at Grab and Go playing number plate bingo, which we are going to do in a few minutes' time here on Hits 939, your station.
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15: Hi, if you record your name and reason for calling, I'll see if this person is available.
0: Brendo from Hits 939.
15: Thanks, Brendo. Please stay on the line.
0: Why does this machine always think I say Brenda? It's Brendo.
16: Hi, Brendo.
0: Hi, Harley. Thanks for taking the call. Just wanted to know if you recall registering for Number Plate Bingo.
16: Yes.
0: Yes. After a bit of thinking there, now this could be an even harder question. Can you confirm your rego number for me?
16: H4RL93.
0: That's awesome. You are today's number plate bingo winner and have just scored yourself a $25 voucher to spend at Grab and Go. That could be the best response I've had yet. You must have tasted the awesome food that Grab and Go have.
16: Yes.
0: I've only had the chicken schnitty burger with bacon and cheese so far, but it was one of the best ones of those that I've ever had. So glad you are already
16: we'll
0: in the
16: to
0: know.
16: Try that one.
0: Yeah, get amongst it. Oh, that is cool. Well, congratulations.
16: Awesome. Thank you so much.
0: That's what we like to hear. What an awesome response from Harley. She was feeling good on a feel-good Friday. Now she's feeling even better. Your next chance to win yourself a $25 voucher for Grab and Go will be when we do number plate bingo same time on Monday. Throwback time right now. This is Lady Gaga's This Is Who The I Am Anthem. Born This Way on Hits 939.

the sound you'd hear before you played the record you just bought. Sounds old. Let's play some new music instead. Benson Boone, The Time of My Life. Bundy's best music. Hits 939.

0: Bundy's best music to get you right through to the weekend on Hits 939. Alex Warren with Jelly Roll right there. And we'll throw back with Jenny from the Block in just a tick. It is Brendo with you. Welcome to Bundy's Big Friday Arvo. 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Hits 939 is my station. 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

0: On Hits 93.9, it's a Feel Good Friday for Base Bar. 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Welcome to Bundy's Big Friday Arvo. 1 hour to go. Within the next half an hour, I'm going to be making our final call for the week for the Hits 93.9 $5,000 phrase that pays. 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You don't have to sing it. I'm just keeping it interesting. Then I will give you $200 cash. Ah, coming up for the drive home after four, Sabrina Carpenter. Do you want the house door? Yeah, we do. Could take it to the first, second, third floor. Sam Fender and Olivia Dean will also be in the mix. And we'll do a throwback from the Backstreet Boys. New sport weather in just a tick, and we'll get back amongst the bangers for your drive home. 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
6: Hey there, I'm Fee Papel. Young Aussies using nicotine pouches, thinking they're safer than cigarettes and vapes, are being warned about the dangers. Jacinta Redden from the Cancer Council telling the ABC there are specific health risks associated with oral nicotine products, including gum disease and mouth cancer. She says while they don't damage the lungs, they are definitely not a healthy alternative.
7: The nicotine pouches can reportedly contain a much higher dose of nicotine.
6: A Senate inquiry has begun into last week's Telstra outage, with the telco admitting accountability. It turns out maintenance work caused the clocks to go back two decades. The company's CEO being grilled over the debacle, which disrupted access to 000. It looks like the Liberals in Victoria are going to dump MP Moira Deeming. The party is holding a meeting this afternoon to vote on stripping her pre-selection for the upcoming election. It follows a series of high-profile political and legal clashes she's had with the party. The ex-boyfriend of former New South Wales Premier Gladys Berejiklian has been found guilty of his role in a cash for visa scheme targeting Chinese nationals. Daryl Maguire will be sentenced in October. And an Aussie retailer has sparked debate after giving staff with kids extra annual leave. Dish announcing its paid parental leave program would now allow an additional 2 weeks off for those with children under the age of 12. While staff are happy, others say it discriminates against those without children.
5: 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It's 939, your sport now.
6: In sport, Sydney has made four changes for the game at the SCG. Malcolm Rosas and Logan McDonald are among Sydney's inclusions. Coach Dean Cox is expecting a tight contest.
8: We're the number one and two pressure teams. You know, we need to make sure that that's no illusion. That's what the game's going to look like.
6: And the Roosters welcome back Sam Walker and Reece Robson for tonight's clash with the Storm after they were rested post-Origin. The Sharks host the Knights in the earlier game. That's the latest in news and sport.
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5: 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Hits 939. Bundy weather.
13: The chance of more showers across Bundy before the afternoon is out is definitely getting lower and lower now. Shouldn't have any more showers until probably Monday. So a dry night ahead tonight is what is forecast, with a low of 13 degrees. And then we've got a couple of partly cloudy days for our weekend, tomorrow and Sunday, both topping out at 25 degrees. For Nexus Pools, the best pools in Bundy, tomorrow's UV reading could hit 5, which is moderate. Slip, slop, slap, seek and slide. And Think Like Trace, now worth $5,000. You get two chances to win big on Monday morning at 7:20 and 8:05 with Maddie and Trace for breakfast on Hits 939.
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0: G'day, Evoca. It's Ray on Hits 939. Where is my husband? Got bangers from Eminem and Teddy Swims, both coming up very soon. Brendo with you for the drive home. Gonna make a call for the Hits 939 $5,000 phrase that pays very soon. But first, let's try and remind someone that it's a feel good Friday.
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2: I got a feeling. That tonight's gonna be a good night.
1: It's a feel-good Friday.
3: Hello.
0: Hello, is that Emily?
3: Who's this?
0: It's Brendo from Hits 939.
3: Yep.
0: Sounds like I've woken you up or caught you in the middle of something important.
3: No, just waking me up.
0: Oh, no. Do you work nights or you were just lucky enough to be having, like, an awesome Friday snooze?
3: No, I got little kids, so I was with them.
0: Oh, that's even worse. I'm so sorry to have busted in and ruined what would have been an awesome and well-deserved nanny nap. Would it not seem so bad if I were to say, congratulations, you are this week's Feel Good Friday winner?
3: Awesome, that's good, thank you.
0: No worries. As a $100 bar tab for base bar is all yours. You need to get yourself a sitter, or, well, it could be morally void and just take him with you. But no, get a sitter, have a night out. You deserve it, you need it, and I'll let you get back to sleep.
3: Awesome, thank you.
0: Thanks, Emily. You have a good weekend.
3: You too, bye.
0: Ooh, I don't like waking people up. I guess not so bad if you've got something sweet to give them, although, don't think Emily... she's all that excited. Maybe she doesn't know anyone to babysit. If you have some babysitting services to offer, let me know. I'll pass it on. 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
0: Oh, this is a message for Jerry from Bundaberg as the suburb. Does that mean Bundy Central? It is Brando here from Hits 939 playing the phrase that pays. I'm devastated, probably not as much as what you will be when you get this message, Jerry, because this was your chance to win not $100 cash, but $200, because it's double it Friday. I was going to ask you what your favourite radio station is. You were going to say Hits 939 is my favourite station. Oh, I'm sorry, Jerry, this is a bad message to get. Keep your phone handy, though, next week. Register again. You never know your luck. Oh, that is a bummer of a message to get. Phrase that pays, thanks to Aussie Bundaberg. For your chance to share in this $5,000, register at the Hits website. We'll be making another call Monday morning. Maddie and Trace, write it down and remember it. When the phone rings, we ask you what your favourite radio station is. 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
2: Ariel, have you got a good joke? Are they better than Maddie's?
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2: good one.
4: No, I liked it.
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2: Have a good weekend, darling. 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
4: Tom, what do you got, joke-wise?
5: Do you hear about the actor who fell through the floorboards?
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2: That's a good one, Tom. Double pass to Reading Cinemas is all yours. Thanks for the call. Have a good
1: one. It is that easy to get yourself a double pass to Reading Cinema with Maddie and Trace on a Friday morning. Just make him chuckle. The Lemonheads up next. You're on Bundy's Hits 939.
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0: Bundy's best music hits 939. That's a wrap on Bundy's Big Arvo, bringing us to the end of Friday. And as we barrel our way on into the weekend, looking forward to catching Maddie and Trace tomorrow morning at the new BCF Superstore, corner of Johanna Boulevard and Phoebe Crescent. There is so much going on there. Free coffee, gelato, sausage sizzle. Thanks to Marine Rescue Queensland. There'll be face painting and petting zoo for the younglings. Well worth rocking on over between 9 and 12 while Maddie are there, Maddie and Trace are there especially. Going to be huge, and with over $5,000 in prizes and giveaways like BCF caps and stuff. Also, purchase any Dometic gear, go in the draw to win a trip to North Stradbroke. How good is that? BCF's Superstore grand opening tomorrow morning, corner of Johanna Boulevard and Phoebe Crescent. Catch Maddie and Trace. They love meeting people. Will and Woody up next. Have yourself a safe and awesome weekend. Thank you very much for joining me this afternoon. I'm Brendo. Keep it turned up to 11 and happy thoughts.
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13: Hello, I'm Fee Papel. The head of Telstra has told a Senate inquiry into last week's outage that they are aware of the gravity of the situation. CEO Vicky Brady appearing today explaining that a maintenance issue caused the mass outage that affected millions of customers and 000 calls.
14: When our network fails, the impact is real. I particularly want to acknowledge the concern caused by impacts to some 000 calls. 000 sits at the heart of public trust in Australia's communication system.
13: Pauline Hanson has been slammed by ACOS for promoting fear and racist stereotypes. It follows the One Nation leader's appearance on a right-wing podcast in the UK where she claimed migrants come to Australia just to get welfare benefits. The community services group saying the comments are an attack on decency and human rights. A newborn whale that died after becoming stranded on a Sydney beach is now being tested for bird flu. The whale was reported by a member of the public after being spotted early this morning. It comes as two other birds in WA are confirmed to have died from the H5 strain. And the US president is again claiming the 2020 presidential election was rigged, this time pointing the finger at China. Donald Trump making the claims during a primetime address, insisting government files will prove his claims.
15: The People's Republic of China carried out what is believed to be the largest compromise of election data in history.
1: Cash for scrap. Icon Metals Recycling. 16 Steptoe Street, Bundy East. It's 939. Your sport now.
13: In sport, no changes to the West Coast team to take on the Lions at Optus Stadium tomorrow night. The match will see Craig Starcevich face his old Brisbane teammates for the first time since moving back home to WA. And the Roosters tackle a depleted Storm tonight. Cameron Munster and Jerome Hughes are both unavailable through injury. Our NRL expert Corey Oates believes the Chooks will prove too hot.
16: It's not do or die for Melbourne, but I think the Roosters, they're way too good. They're at home.
13: That's the latest in news and sport.
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1: 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It's 939, Bundy weather.
0: Across Bundy, we're forecast to not have any more showers after about 6 p.m, but the radar very much shows a few more on the way. Other than that, though, we do have a dry night forecast across Bundy with a low of 13 degrees and partly cloudy weekend ahead, top of 25 both days. For Nexus Pools, the best pools in Bundy, tomorrow's UV reading should hit 5, which is moderate, slip, slop, slap, sink and slide. And Think Like Trace is worth $5,000 now. You get two chances to win big on Monday morning at 7:20 and 8:05 with Maddie and Trace for breakfast on Hits 939.
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1: It is Will and Woody. I hope you're having a brilliant drive home. Right now it is. Can you hear it? If you can tell the difference between beer and soft drink based on the sound of the can opening words.
2: Can you hear it? Can you hear it? Can you hear it?
3: Angela is hogging the limelight here. No one else has played because Angela is on a heater. Angela, you're locked in your four cans before the song. We opened the fifth can. You said it was soft drink. Now, I always say this, Angela. Do you want to change your decision or are you happy to continue locking in soft drink?
4: Well, I don't do that. Keep it with soft drink.
3: Sorry, Ange, it was a beer.
4: Sorry.
3: Lovely to chat to you, though. Ange, you're a legend.
4: We nearly got there.
3: See you,
1: nice
3: Ange.
1: To meet you, Ange.
3: Okay, let's go to Ryan here. G'day, Ryan.
5: How are we?
3: We're bloody good, mate. Is that an accent right. I detect there, Ryan?
5: English accent, you can hear there, mate. English.
3: English accent, you little beauty. Don't mean to stereotype,
1: Suffering your jocks, Ryan. Go Argentina.
3: That's hit close to home to Ryan. Sorry about that, mate. All right, should we open your first can to cleanse the mood?
5: Let's go.
3: All right, here we go.
5: Soft drink.
3: Just like your soccer team, that is a loss. That was a beer. Sorry, Ryan.
1: Oh, nice.
3: Sorry, mate.
1: Right in the feels. See you, Ryan.
3: Sorry, Ryan. Four more years. You'll bounce back. Let's go to Jacob here. Like, what? They always say, it's coming home. Why do they always say
1: it's what? Well, because football started there.
3: Got it. Jacob, you want to play Can You Hear It?
6: Yeah, for sure.
3: Righto, here we go, mate. Here's can number one.
6: Yeah, soft drink, mate. Lock it in.
3: Bang, Jacob.
6: Bang.
3: With the utmost confidence, Jacob.
6: What I lack in skill, ability and knowledge, I make up in raw confidence.
3: Well said, mate. Well said. You should be in sales. All right, here we go. Can number two, Jacob. Let's do it.
6: I'm going to go with beer.
3: There's that confidence, Jacob. That was a beer, my friend. Two from two. Here we go. What do you do with yourself, Jacob?
6: I work in concrete, so basically at a quarry here in Melbourne.
3: Oh, did you hesitate there?
6: Yeah, look, it's a bit of a long title, so it's just easier to say working concrete.
3: Yeah, fair enough. Now, give us your title. Go. Just give us the full
6: mouth. People, so.
3: Nah, Boris, go. What's the full title?
6: Site supervisor at a concrete dispatch plant.
3: Struth almighty.
6: So I get to watch the magic happen. Bit of grey gold.
3: You just watch. As they call it. You watch concreting happen.
6: I don't do much of it. we just make it and send it out and sell it.
3: That's great stuff, Jacob.
1: Supervisor. Right. That's a good way to be. That's what producers are, basically. They're just supervisors. Stand around and watch.
6: 100%, mate. You've got to figure it out.
3: Hey, watch the grey gold in the studio, Wilbur.
1: All right. That's right, mate.
3: The grey gold. All right, mate. Can number three. Here it comes.
6: Okay. That's a tough one. I'm inclined to say beer, but I'm going to go with soft drink.
3: Jacob, yes!
1: Yes, Jake.
3: What do you mean you're inclined to say beer, but you're going to say soft drink?
6: I've got a little bit of a strategy. I'm not going to give it away,
3: All right.
6: If you're good at something, you don't give it away for free. So
3: good call.
6: I'm going to keep that one under my belt. But
3: good call.
6: Don't moz yourself.
3: Don't moz yourself. Okay, so can number four. Here we go.
6: Beer.
3: Gee whiz, he's done it again. He's done it again.
1: Yes, Jake.
3: This thing that you're doing, Jake, are you doing it for every can, this methodology that you're using?
6: Yeah, for sure, man. You know, you gotta take each one as it comes and just go on my gut feeling a bit. And
3: righto. Okay, let's go.
1: So there is a strategy or there isn't a strategy, Jake? Because I thought you said you had a strategy, and now you're just saying you're going with your gut feel.
6: Look, it is going with my gut, but there's a little bit of a strategy. There's something, yeah.
3: All right, gut and strategy.
1: You're making no sense, Jake.
3: He's making no sense at all.
6: Boys, just keep cracking the cans.
3: All right. Yeah, fair enough. Can 5, you're a gut.
6: What I lack in knowledge and ability, I make up for in confidence, all right? Don't start questioning me.
3: All right, here's number 5.
6: Yeah, it's going to have to be soft drink.
3: Oh, my Lord. He's done it again. All right. Wow. Let's keep moving. Let's keep moving. The supervisor. The concrete supervisor. Can number...
1: Yes. Can we push him over the traffic woods? What do you reckon?
3: Why the bloody hell not? Let's do it. We'll go one more can.
1: We've got a hot player.
3: Let's go one more can, and then we'll take more up next.
1: Okay.
3: So, Jake, here's can number 6. You ready?
6: Yep. Okay. Far out. You really threw me a curveball there. Beer.
3: Let's go to traffic and ads. Wow. He's just had a go for can number 6, which would equal him with Joe Jonas of the Jonas Brothers. Jacob, stay with us. Everyone's getting their hit of traffic. We find out. Have you got can 6 right up next on Will and Woody?
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24: Go!

0: Beer again.
1: Oh, Jacob, you come
2: Jacob,
1: undone.
2: It's a soft drink. You should have taken the tickets.
1: It's over.
0: Ah, shit. Hey, you got to be in it to win it.
1: You do, mate. Good. You do, and you were right in it, mate. You were right. Can you tell us now? Can you tell? What were you doing? Because you were good, mate. You almost got 8 in a row. 7 in a row is seriously good. What were you doing?
0: I legit, yeah. It's probably what a lot of people, other people are thinking. Soft drinks tend to be more sugary, more carbonated, so they're going to be louder.
1: Right. Okay, so it's just a volume thing.
0: You know what I mean? But, you do get beers that are like that as well, so you got to be careful with the curveballs. Yeah. And every soft drink can is the same, more or less. But you got a lot of variety in beer cans. So they're getting any weird cracks. Probably going to be a beer.
1: God, how's Jacob just breaking down the science? I bloody like it, Jacob.
2: No,
0: no worries.
1: Jacob, have the tickets. You got the tickets to go and see the Odyssey, mate. Firstly,
0: hey, we're a winner.
1: Firstly, Google it, figure out what it is. But it's Christopher Nolan's The Odyssey. The epic battle arrives in cinemas July 16th. It's the biggest movie in the world right now, Jacob. Tom Holland, Zendaya. It's out now. Matt Damon's in it. Anne Hathaway's in it.
0: Absolutely can't wait.
1: Bloody oath, mate. Get along. Have some beers. Have some soft drinks. We're going
0: to
1: move on.
0: Figure it out what it is and see it at the same time. Fantastic.
1: Bloody oath, mate. It's a great way to experience it. It's Will and Woody.
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21: Hi, I'm Sally Pearson. Canberra United has been thrown a lifeline with the A-League Women's Club securing a new opener. 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And Australia's track stars are fine-tuning for next week's Commonwealth Games at tomorrow's Diamond League meet in London. The women's 4x100m relay team is in action, while Olympic silver medalist Jess Hull will contest the 3,000m and world champion high jumper Nicola Olislagos will also compete. That's women's sport.
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4: Hey there, I'm Fee Papel. The telecommunications watchdog has told a Senate committee hearing into Telstra's outage that it could seek civil penalties. ACMA looking into regulatory non-compliance with a fine of up to $30 million per breach. The hearing told the server at the heart of the mass outage cost around $30,000, with an update flagged as far back as 2020, but never applied. A New South Wales woman has been arrested by police investigating Desi Freeman's movements after he shot two police officers dead in Victoria last August. The 58-year-old taken into custody today by a task force set up to look into how the sovereign citizen remained undetected for 7 months while on the run. Advocacy group ACOS has condemned Pauline Hanson's comments on a podcast with a right-wing British activist. The One Nation leader saying the end of the White Australia policy caused migration issues for the country. The council saying there's no place in public for promoting racist stereotypes and promoting fear. Rescue efforts are underway following a landslide in China. A number of residential buildings have been hit, with the side of a mountain collapsing in a city in the southwest of the country. And BMW has issued a recall with a manufacturing defect having the potential to cause fires in seven different models. More than 10,000 cars are affected, with owners told not to leave their cars with the engine running and to stop using the remote start feature.
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4: Round 19 of the AFL continues tonight with the Crows and the Swans, while a niggling groin injury will keep Kane Farrell out of the Port Adelaide side that hosts the Dockers tomorrow. Power coach Josh Carr says he's unlikely to play again this year.
5: He just gets to a certain point and doesn't have any power. And
4: in NRL, the Roosters welcome back Sam Walker and Reece Robson for tonight's clash against the Storm after they were rested post-Origin. And the Sharks host the Knights in the earlier game. That's the latest in news and sport.
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8: Across Bundy, we're forecast to not have any more showers after about 6 p.m, but the radar very much shows a few more on the way. Other than that, though, we do have a dry night forecast across Bundy with a low of 13 degrees and partly cloudy weekend ahead, top of 25 both days. For Nexus Pools, the best pools in Bundy, tomorrow's UV reading should hit 5, which is moderate. Slip, slop, slap, sink and slide. And Think Like Trace is worth $5,000 now. You get two chances to win big on Monday morning at 7:20 and 8:05 with Maddie and Trace for breakfast on Hits 939.
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0: Thermomix. 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I've DJ Will. Yeah.
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0: Yeah, it's Will and Woody for your drive home, Woodrow. I think this is the package.
1: Oh, yeah.
0: That you were talking about on air a couple of days ago. I'm so glad you got this.
1: Thank you. I've got to go through with it because I truly think this solves the most common issue and fight in relationships, which is at nighttime when one of the relationship is trying to go to sleep and wants complete darkness, but the other one wants to stay up and read a book and have a light on. That causes fights.
0: Yeah.
1: That scenario, or of course, one partner's asleep. Another member of the relationship is out partying and they try and come in the house and they want to turn the

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2: A wonderful drive home. It is Will and Woody. It is the end of the show. This laughter is because Woody has figured out how to strap his night vision goggles to his head.
3: Unbelievable.
2: If you want to go and see this, go to Will and Woody on your socials. I'm sure that there will be something out there because this is just the most ridiculous thing I've ever seen.
3: Night is day. Day is night, my friends. There is no difference for your boy Woody tonight. I'm going to go home. I've got an issue at the moment.
2: You
3: I like,
2: look like what? Such a freak.
3: Yeah, well, I look like a freak, but I've got the skills of an owl, my friend. Look, I can see in the dark, Will. I can see in the dark. Hey, here's the other thing. You know how electricity bills are through the roof at the moment? Not at my house. Not at my house. We all just wear night vision goggles. Super comfortable as well, actually. Super comfortable.
2: I think it's... It's worth mentioning, you've got a head strap, which looks like you're about to go rock climbing, and then on, like they protrude like 15 centimeters from your face.
3: Yeah, yeah, that is a lot.
2: You couldn't... You this is the most powerful anti-aphrodisiac I have ever seen.
3: Well, I'm obviously not attempting to have relations with my wife when I put them on. I'm trying to read my book. So it's a double win for me. A, I'll be able to see my book, and B, she won't interrupt me with any sexy time.
4: You're going to have to hold the book a meter away from your face. That's how far they come out.
3: I am also worried that I don't know how close range works, because the reason they're like binoculars is because you can zoom to see animals. So I don't know. The book might have to be on like the other end of the room.
4: We've got a newspaper here. See how you go reading this newspaper.
3: Right now I can't see a thing. It's just black.
2: What do you mean? Have you turned them on? Turned them on?
3: No, I haven't. No, I haven't.
5: Is it on?
3: Is there like a cap on? Is there a cap on?
5: Is there a
2: lens cap, you mean?
3: Is there, yeah.
2: There's so much going on. Producer lives in there with a sheet of the newspaper from today.
3: Is it dark enough? Whoa! They're on! I'm alive!
2: Oh, my God.
3: I feel like Terminator. I'm alive. It's like I'm playing a virtual reality game. It says mass storage. What does that mean?
2: Can you see the text that Liv's holding up?
3: No, I can see a screen in my eyes. It's like a virtual screen that says mass storage.
2: Maybe we should do this off air. I don't think Woody should be rifling through the settings and night vision goggles while we're on air. We're going to get out of here, I reckon, guys.
3: Yeah, me too. I'm going to walk home in the dark, my friend. If you see me, give me a honk.
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25: Oh, we're on. Welcome to it. The Small Z Show is live. How are you? How was your week? Good. Hey, producer Zach is here. Hello.
3: Hello. How was your week?
25: I was good. I was just recently got back from my Euro summer holidays, so...
3: We haven't stopped hearing about it.
25: And the tan is slowly fading, so I'm a little bit depressed. But anyway, hey, tonight's show, going to be fun. Lock this in. There is a brand new Prime Video series. It's the Legally Blonde prequel. It's called Elle.
26: I think I dropped something on the floor that I need to pick up. So oh. You bend.
25: What do you do?
26: And snap.
25: Okay.
3: Oh my God, the bend and snap works every time.
25: Let me practice the bend and snap. And the star, the new Elle Woods, Lexi Minitree, is going to be here on the show. Plus, going to get you across the hot minute, the biggest celebrity stories right now. Oh, and going to ask a bit of a spicy question tonight. Do you think you can get back with an ex-partner? And can it actually work out? Because Ariana Grande is officially dating her ex-boyfriend from 10 years ago. And I don't know if you should ever go back to there. It's like going back for seconds and the food's kind of gone off. If you know what I'm saying. Anyway, we'll talk about that very soon. Smallsy Show is live right now.
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0: Live around the country, the Smallsy Show is on for a Friday night. Right now, Lexi Minitry. She is the star of the brand new Prime Video series. You can watch it this weekend. It is called Elle. It is the Legally Blonde prequel. It's been 25 years since the first Legally Blonde movie came out. Let's take a listen to the show and then get on the star.
1: This is the type of girl that Warner wants to marry. A law student. Going to Harvard is the only way I'm going to get the love of my life back.
2: Hi, this is Lexi Minitry.
3: I'm so lucky to have this life. I wouldn't change a thing.
0: Hey, Lexi, how are you?
3: I'm good. How are you?
0: You are just cute to boot, can I say?
3: Cute to boot. I love it. Yeah. Is that an Australian saying?
0: No, I made it up and I just looked like you were the sort of person who would appreciate a cute to boot. So,
3: and I love it. Can we make it a thing?
0: We could absolutely make it a thing. Hey, congrats on the new series. Obviously, the character of Elle Woods is iconic. This is a prequel. You play younger version of Reese Witherspoon. Do you want to do the setup for where people find Elle in the TV series?
3: Sure, I would be honored. So Elle Woods, it's her sweet 16. She lives in Bel Air. Perfect life, perfect friends, perfect family. And then her father, played by Tom Everett Scott, drops a bomb on her that he botched an actress's nose job. They have to lie low, of course. And they move.
0: I mean, I don't know about you, but it feels like something that would happen with a doctor in Bel Air, that they would botch a nose job and we'd have to go run somewhere to lay low.
3: Of course, you're only as good as your best nose job.
0: That's what I've heard in Hollywood.
3: Yes, this is exactly what I've heard.
0: Yeah.
3: So we lie low and we move to Seattle in 1995, which, you know, for those of you who don't know, that's the height of the grunge movement. And Pink
0: Again,
3: Elle
0: I think Woods, you would fit in perfectly fine there. Yes, I think you fit in perfectly fine.
3: I am the face of Nirvana.
0: Yeah.
3: And yeah, so Pink Little Elle Woods doesn't fit in quite as well as she would hope in Seattle. And it's about her fish out of water journey there in this new world.
0: It's so great. Now, who taught you the bend and snap? Do we uncover where we learn the bend and snap in this series?
3: I actually learned it on my own time.
0: Okay, good. That's extracurricular. Good points
3: for
0: you.
3: Exactly.
0: Good points for you. Yeah.
3: Thank you. Thanks so much.
0: Now, obviously, it's an iconic character that you're taking on. Reese Witherspoon, obviously, she's got her fingers all over this, right? Like, to her production company. Did she audition you? Is that the story? Or did she sign off on you? Or she said something very positive about you?
3: Yeah, I think she likes me, I hope. But yeah, I met her first over Zoom. And it was just like a kind of a conversation like this. And I was super nervous because it's Reese Witherspoon. And I met her first in person. She was the one who told me that I got the part.
0: How does that go? Does she like go, oh, we auditioned a lot of girls, you may not, does she go straight out and goes, I loved it, you got the job straight away?
3: Well, she tricked me. Everyone tricked me. I was bamboozled because I didn't know I was going to be meeting her that day. I was told I was going to be meeting someone from Hello Sunshine and someone from Amazon to do another round. At this point, I've been auditioning for 8 months. I'm like, what's another month of auditions, you
0: know?
3: And I get there and the director, Jason Moore, tells me, you know, actually, you're going to be meeting Reese Witherspoon.
0: We have a saying here in Australia. Did you shit your pants?
3: I shit my pants so bad that day. I was so nervous. I'm a preparer. I like to come prepared so I can be present. And I didn't have diddly squat prepared, frankly.
0: I love it. A-list actor. Yeah.
3: But she was so kind, so welcoming.
0: Oh, just like you. I'm so bummed I didn't get to meet you last week when you're here in Australia. What was one thing that you enjoyed doing, or what was one thing that you took away from your time here in Australia?
3: Well, people seem really attractive in Australia. So,
0: thank you. This is very true.
3: I love attractive people. Yeah, the rumors are true. The vibes are immaculate there, and I love Australian music. There's this kind of like garage rock that I love. Courtney Barnett, Amil and the Sniffers. The Chats, I love them so much.
0: Oh my God. Here I thought you were just lying. But no, you're actually, okay, I'm dead out of time. But yes, we're all attractive. Yes, we do good music. Now I'm going to ask you about a rumor I heard about you. You're not a natural blonde.
3: The rumors are spreading. No, I'm not. It's all fake. It's all a lie.
0: Have a wig on, or is this what you've done to your hair?
3: Imagine I'm bald. I just like rip off my wig. That'd be crazy.
0: Hey, it could be true.
3: That'd be a good interview right there. No, I am a natural brunette. My hair is very dark. And one of the biggest compliments I get is sometimes people think it's my real hair, which I'm honored by. I'm surprised I still have hair because I have to bleach my hair every 3 weeks. Yep. So the fact that I'm still standing strong and I'm not Pitbull yet, that's a win.
0: This is a win. You're you know what? You're cute to boot. I love the hell out of you. Congratulations on the show. Thanks for being on.
3: You're cute to boot too. Thank you so much. Nice to meet you.
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0: The Smallsy Show is on right here for a Friday night. Still to come. Ooh, spicy question for you. Start thinking about it if you want. Can you get back with an ex? Or is an ex for a reason and you should never go back for seconds? Sometimes you hear people go back for thirds. And also, too, I don't know. We're going Ariana Grande. She's been very busy. She's now back with another ex.
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0: Oh, there's been a few. hey, don't be so mean. We're going to talk about it next. Smallsy Show is on.
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0: Live around the country, it's Friday night. This is the Smallsy Show. Now, Ariana Grande, she is making news, and it poses a question that I want to ask you. 131065, does getting back with an ex ever end well? Because Ariana Grande seems to have done it. What was the list? In the last 5 years, she got married,
1: yep.
0: She got divorced, she made two Wicked movies, she then got with another married man, she then broke up with the married man, and now she's back with an ex.
1: Yeah.
0: She's been busy. And I just want to say to Ariana, if she's listening, girl, you in danger. I don't think going back to an ex.
1: And also because he's a backup dancer and she's on tour together again. So once the tour's over, are they just going to end again?
0: Is this what you think's happened? They're like,
1: they rekindled it over the tour because she's touring.
0: Yeah.
1: And then tour will end and see you later on to the next one.
0: And they reconcile and then they realize, actually, we have nothing in common. It was only the workplace. She got to be
1: careful. Which is what happened with Ethan Slater from Wicked.
0: She did fall in love with another man at the workplace. What?
2: Also, R.I.P. Mac Miller, but they dated, broke up, she dated other people, and then she went back to Mac and they broke up again.
0: Oh. What are you suggesting?
2: I'm just saying that she's been back with an ex before it didn't work out.
1: And when she dated Big Sean, it was because they were collaborating. So there is a theme here.
0: That she loves to collaborate and with people and date them at the same time. And then we're asking the question, does getting back with an ex work? Because I don't think it possibly does. I think everyone's an ex. If you're an ex, you're an ex for a reason.
3: Yeah, well, it did for me. So
0: okay.
3: It definitely worked. My husband and I dated when we were 19, obviously weren't husband and wife back then. And didn't work because I felt I was a bit too outgoing. He was a little bit quiet and I wanted to just get out there and, you know, do more stuff. And then we dated, we both had two long-term relationships, so 6 years each. And then we just came back together again and been together ever since 2009, got married in 2011, have two beautiful kids together and very happy. So it does work.
0: Oh, okay. Ariana, maybe you ain't in danger, girl. Maybe this is the love of your life and you just needed to see it. Well, did you have any in the back of your mind, though, when you came back together, did you think about your now husband when you were in that other relationship, or did you forget about him completely?
3: No, I forgot kind of completely because we went totally different directions in our lives.
0: Okay.
3: Like, I went and did, and I even moved away for a little while, so did not think at all, and then it just happened when it was meant to happen, and we both changed a little bit, grown up a little bit.
0: Oh, okay.
3: And, that's
0: beautiful. So, you know what? I'm going to give you date night movie tickets to go check out the new Odyssey movie. It's Christopher Nolan's The Odyssey, the epic battles in cinemas now. This movie is getting like 98% on Rotten Tomatoes. I'm so happy
3: you found
0: love, Amy. Thank you for listening, and thanks for calling. Yes.
3: Thank you.
0: I love love. What can I say? Smallsy Show is done. Have a great weekend. Catch you next week.
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1: It's like one of Molly's favourite things is when I come home, like she's all excited, you know, I'll go and unload the dishwasher, I'll go and do some stuff. She just follows me around for that moment that I sit on the lounge. She knows it's Mama's nap time. So she gets on there, I get my little Broncos throw, I throw it over my legs and she just gets right beside me, you know, and she loves that time. But it is good for you, except sometimes during the night she'll come up for pats too in the bed. 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

0: can't sleep? It's Will and Woody keeping you up.
1: Judi Dench, Dame Judi Dench, has revealed that she used to do something pretty sick with dead rats when she was a teenager, which...
2: Actual dead rats or...
1: Yeah, mate, actual dead rats.
2: A dead rat is a term for something else as well.
1: Ah, very good. No, not referring to the metaphorical dead rat or the that kind of slang. I'm talking about an actual dead rat. And
2: okay, cool.
1: I'm not going to say what she did. I'm going to get Dame Judi Dench to do it herself. This is on a podcast, BBC's This Natural Life, and Judy reveals what she did with dead rats.
3: The boys used to play cricket in the garden, always batting the balls over into the other gardens. And there was a lady called Miss Lazenby, and she never gave us the balls back. And once the boys found a dead rat, and they parcelled it up, and they said, "Judy, will you just go round and put this through Miss Lazenby's door?" So I did go and squeeze it through Miss Lazenby's door, saying, "Please give us our balls back."
4: It was a message tied round the dead rat.
3: Yes.
4: And did they ever get their balls back? Probably not.
3: I doubt we ever. I don't think we're allowed to play cricket again.
1: Dead rat in a mailbox. I think it's good stuff. I think it's good stuff. I think, firstly,
2: you'd find it good stuff if there was a dead rat in your mailbox with a message tied around it.
1: No, but I'd always give the balls back. If you're a neighbour out there who's not throwing the balls back, give the balls back, okay? And if you don't, you're going to get dead rats in your mailbox.
2: It's so true. But it's so easy, isn't it?
1: It's so easy. It's so easy. And I think the punishment matched the crime. Dead rat in your mailbox. Now, again, this just shook me because I just couldn't imagine Judi Dench putting a dead rat into a mailbox. But it got me thinking, Will.
2: Yeah.
1: I just feel like when you do have a dead animal, a lot of the time you don't know what to do with it. Like you just have this now lifeless body. And sure, a lot of people throw it in the bin. But I think you can get a little bit creative with what you do with a dead rat or a dead animal. And I'd love to know on 131065, what did you do with the dead animal? Specifically, what did you do with the dead rat? I think if we get more dead rat stories, because Will, obviously there was a rat that died in my house late last year. We decided to have a funeral on the radio show, and then we cremated it. We've got a little bit of audio of this is Sean here, who gave a eulogy at our on-air funeral. Go to Shane here.
5: Yeah, sad day today, obviously. Hearing that the rat has died. It's an honourable way to go out, being locked in the TV unit. You know, it could have been worse. He could have died down the sewers. It's a nice place to go. I'd say he was nice and warm in your house. Poor rat. But it's actually just ruined my day, honestly.
1: So that was quite beautiful what we did. But I remember when I was younger, we had some fish that died. And Dad obviously didn't want the kids knowing that the fish had died. So Dad said, "I'm going to move the fish outside into a bucket so they get some fresh water." And miraculously, those fish came back to life. It was only years later that I realized that Dad just got some real living fish and replaced them to make me feel better about the fact that the fish didn't die. It was actually genius. We've had a number of calls on this radio show of people with dead pets in their freezers.
2: Yeah, that's right. I think there's a call I remember, or this actually might have been a friend of mine whose dad was leaving to go overseas and the dog died.
1: Uh-huh.
2: And no one else was in the house and he didn't know what to do with it.
1: Yeah.
2: He put the dog in the freezer and didn't tell the family because he was in such a rush. And then one of the girls got home to go and get some mice out of the freezer and lo and behold, a dog was in there.
1: Yeah. Yeah. So again, I just think it's a practical thing that happens. You don't know what to do with the dead animal. So 131065 is the number. I don't want to hear bin or buried. I think, you know, they're standard. I'm sure a lot of cases go that way. But outside of that, what did you do with the dead animal?
2: I've got a pretty horrific story about a bird.
1: Okay.
2: Which I'm happy to share up next.
1: Maybe have a think about like that during the song and just how hectic it is.
2: No, it's fine.
1: Okay, great.
2: We're talking dead animal. It's all in the vein of dead animal.
1: Oh, beautiful. Yeah,
2: it's going to be with your nose.
1: It's feel good radio, Will. It's feel good radio.
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0: 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I said it.

0: or up early. It's Will and Woody keeping you up.
1: Woods, I'm broadcasting live from Corsica, but while I'm away, it feels like you're getting up to skullduggery, to be honest.
2: Well, I just...
1: You've lost your moral compass since I left the shores of Australia.
2: Well, maybe I have, and I think that's why I want to talk about it now, because in my mind, I still haven't done a bad thing. I've been a bit of a tight ass, but let's be honest, I'll put my hand up and say, yeah, I'm a bit of a tight ass, but I don't think what I did was ethically that bad. If you are just joining us, I was at the pub with my two daughters on Sunday night. There was a birthday party going on for a guy who was, he must have been in his 30s or 40s maybe, so similar age to me. The bartender, when I went and got my beer, assumed that I was part of that party. And then rather than correct him and say no, I nodded my head and then my beer was put on the tap. Now, EP Joe, producer Joe outside, was just questioning if I also put my children's drinks on the tap.
3: Yeah, I was thinking, obviously Murph's a bit young, but did Rem have like a fizzy drink? And did you well add that on?
2: Now, this makes me look worse, in fact, but at that point I was like, that'll look like I'm not on the tab or not part of a party if I get a kid's drink. So I just got a beer. And Remy got a glass of water from the water jug at the side of the bar. So, and that's making me look like a bad dad. But I'm just interested to ask, like, again, the important detail here is that I didn't try to get on this guy's tab, okay? It was just offered to me and I just kind of went along with it, okay? And I got myself a free beer.
1: I think if I could put my legal hat on for
2: yes,
1: a second.
2: Please.
1: I think that's what's called like aiding and abetting a crime.
2: And that's not that bad, I assume.
1: So, no, you go to prison for that.
2: Oh,
1: I mean, if the crime's bad enough.
2: Right,
1: yeah.
2: Right.
1: Because what you're saying is like, I didn't do the crime, but like, when the crime happened, I just went along with it.
2: Yeah, that's exactly what I'm saying.
1: That's aiding and abetting.
2: Right.
1: Yeah.
2: Well, I've aided and abetted. That's what I've done. And I guess what I'm asking now is, how bad is it to aid and abet? Let's go to Sarah here on 13 1065. Sarah, you've got some feedback for what I did at the pub on Sunday.
4: Yeah, I'm like, that's an absolute no, because you're sort of saying you went along for the ride, but you were asked directly if you were part of the party and you said yes. So yeah, that's what you don't really have out here.
2: Yeah, but I mean, Sarah, at the end of the day,
1: great point,
2: given
1: Sarah.
2: That
1: no,
2: I was...
1: Great point, Sarah.
2: It's a really good point, Sarah, and thanks so much for your thoughts. But I think given that I was there at the pub making my presence felt, I'm quite a good energy. I'm not sure if you've ever been in the same room as me, Sarah, but I do believe that in some way I was there at the party.
1: You told me that you just went away to go and see your kids and sit in front of a TV, which was 20 to 30 metres away from the party.
2: That was an off-air comment.
1: Sarah's made a great point there, actually. Yeah. Like, if we just you could almost rephrase this question, right, to just the bartender just saying to you, are you a decent and honest person?
2: Mm-hmm.
1: And then that you've said no.
2: I have.
1: Effectively. You've said yes to the tab and no. And no to your integrity.
2: Yeah, but you're making it seem like I thought about this for a long time. It was a bit of a panic decision as well. You get thrown that. You effectively get thrown really quickly. Like, you're at the bar, you're thinking about other things, half an eye's on the football, obviously, and then someone goes, do you want a free beer? And you just panic, and I think instinctually you say yes. Let's go to Mike here on 13 1065. Mike, what are your thoughts?
5: Well, it's a shit act because...
2: Ah.
5: You know, you're not there for the, you know, the party. Now, this is being serious because I've had quite a few of those, and I've had to put, you know, bar tabs on and stuff like that for different functions. Yeah. And, like, fair enough, you're looking after everyone. At the end of the night, you're going to get a bill and stuff like that. But it just leaves a sour taste in my mouth. And, look, and the other thing is, too, if you go back, if you're with a bunch of guys, so look, mate, this is a bit of a scheme. I've got a couple of drinks on Joe Blow's tab. What happens then? You know, the other guys go, shit, thanks very much. They go up and people abuse it. Yeah. And
2: I feel like I've let you down, Mike. I am feeling bad about that. I should say,
1: man, Mike.
2: Do you think I...
1: Shit act.
2: He opened with shit act. Okay, we've got Zach here.
1: Actually, now I think about it. I mean, like, if we go, you know, ethically, I think Jesus was the one who said, and I think it's always great to bring it back to Jesus on this show. He said, you know, do unto your neighbor as you would have them do unto you. You know, if you had a bar tab and you found out that some other bloke was riding your tab, You as a tight ass, furious.
2: I'd be a little bit disappointed about that. But, you know, but there'd be a part of me that's like, oh, well done, you bloody scallywag. Let's go to Zach here. I should say, actually, I am starting to feel pretty guilty. This isn't a paid bit. If you were at Eaglemont Cellars on Sunday night, I think your name's Paul or your name is Tommy, get in touch with us, call us 131065, and maybe we can have a chat on air, and maybe I can pay you $10 back. 20. Let's go to Zach here, though, on 131065.
1: Two beers is not $10.
2: No, we're mate. It's half price Sunday. Zach, what are your thoughts on this, mate?
6: Hey, mate, yeah, I reckon 100% fair.
2: And that's all you've got to say on the matter. I'm not sure if your phone dropped out or whether you just wanted to be short and sharp there, but it sounds like
1: a planted caller.
2: Sounds like
1: sounded like AI. Hits 939. On a T.

0: And they're working. It's Will and Woody keeping you up.
1: You and I play Battle of the Gens, mm-hmm. usually with junior producer Annalise.
2: Yes, who is a Gen Z, so younger than us.
1: Yes.
2: We try and see who's more in touch with pop culture.
1: Yeah.
2: But Wilbur, just to prove that we are the supreme generation.
1: Worth mentioning we're both millennials, by the way.
2: That is, if it's not obvious. Yeah. Today we'll be having a little challenge with, these aren't baby boomers. These are two people that are part of, two women that are part of the silent generation, Wilbur.
1: Yeah, that's right. So these are the guys before baby boomers. They're both grannies.
2: Yep.
1: You might know them as Granny Bingo. You might know them from another cuppa with Granny Bingo every Thursday, which you can see on ABC and iView. I'm sure you guys have seen them on the socials. Granny Bingo playing Battle of the Gens right now.
3: Leave Benny alone.
2: Hello. Over to your microphone.
1: Hello.
2: Maureen, Edith, we're big fans.
1: Hello.
2: We're big fans.
1: Hello. Edith and Maureen, wow. Both here.
3: God,
1: I don't know how you'll go with the headphones over the hair.
3: There you go.
4: The hair comes off.
3: That's right.
2: How's your morning been, ladies?
4: It's been all right. You know, we had a busy one at the home. Prune juice morning, the buffet this morning. Oh, so it was quite a busy one all day. I've been zipping all over the place.
5: If the line for the prune juice wasn't enough, the line for the toilet after.
1: Yeah, that's right. Yeah,
2: well, I'm glad you've been cleansed before coming into the studio.
4: Thank you so much. I'm a big fan. You know, I once had a little Woody.
2: Oh, did you?
4: Yes, I did. Very sad. I lost my Woody a long time ago.
1: Oh, dear.
4: My little push cat named Woody, of course.
1: Oh, yeah.
2: Oh, I'm sorry.
4: Yeah,
2: I'm
4: he got stuck in the automatic doors at the supermarket.
2: It happens.
4: Got the end snipped off him. Yeah.
2: My Woody got chopped off.
5: No, but it is a thrill to be here. I'm sorry. I just want to say,
1: yeah, thanks,
5: earnest
1: Maureen.
5: And serious here because I've listened to your show for a long time.
1: Guys, a little bit before, because we're going to do Battle of the Gens with you. We'll do that up next. We'll do that up next. But I know that you guys are obviously famous, first of all, for doing a Granny Bingo, which is really cool.
4: Thank you.
1: So that's how things started off going along. How long has it been going for?
4: Oh, 11 years we've been hosting it.
1: Oh, cool.
5: Yes.
1: Cool.
5: We just celebrated 10 years in Melbourne once a month, you know, and we do it on a Monday night, and people, you know, it's Monday, can't come. But they keep coming.
1: Wow, there you go. And what are some of your iconic Granny Bingo calls, Maureen?
5: Oh, well, we've got
4: 11.
5: Legs 11 is Rhonda Birchmore.
4: Our favourite singer, isn't she?
5: Fabulous.
4: Sexy young woman. You'd like her, Woody.
2: I do. Like, I've got a poster of her on the wall.
1: Yeah. What's number 8 in your bingo?
4: One fat lady.
5: Mm-hmm.
4: Maureen.
5: It's
4: it's good fun.
2: 46.
4: 46. Don't touch Grandpa's stick. Yeah. He needs it to walk.
1: 32?
4: 32.
5: 3 and 2 is 32. I don't have one for that, so why don't you?
1: Very good. Nice.
4: It's kind of improv that's kept us fresh for 12
1: years. Yeah, it's good. It's crisp. There was a test. Very good. Mm-hmm. All right, well, let's go to a song. We're going to play Battle of the Gens up next. Mm-hmm. New episodes of Another Couple with Granny Bingo every Thursday. You can watch on the ABC. iView, YouTube, listen on the ABC Listen app, wherever you want to get the guys. Right up next, though, they are going to stick around for a very special edition of Battle of the Gens. Woods, we're going to be playing on behalf of the millennials.
4: Mm-hmm.
1: You guys are the silent generation.
4: Silent generation. I'm silent in the streets, boomer in the sheets.
5: She's got it. She's still got it.
1: All right. You guys are going to be representing them, and we're going to find out which generation is most out of touch on the other side. Stick around. We've got Granny Bingo with Will and Woody playing Battle of the Gens up next.
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1: 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It's Freedom Friday.
2: They may take our lives, but they'll never take your
3: freedom. Oh, yeah. Now, Wilbur, bit of a different Freedom Friday this week, if you'll come along for the journey.
1: Yeah, happy to.
3: This idea, in a full flip of the roles here.
1: Yep. I'm across this. Yep.
3: This was actually an idea. Are you across the idea that was pitched by the producers this week that involved Taco Bell?
1: I think I am, because I remember hearing it and thinking, God, that's a shocking idea. But I think they kind of tried to do the thing that they do, which is kind of like, in a very ratty producer sort of a way, bring it up as a bit of a joke. They're like, oh, God, that'd be funny. You know, and we all had a bit of a laugh. Yeah. But I think this is the idea that you're bringing back for this week.
3: Well, it's just, it's usually this is us re-pitching ideas that they rejected, whereas this week, this is something that we rejected, but we think, do you know what? They deserve to get a bit of airtime, I think, with this idea. It's a cracker. Based off a news story, so it's topical as well, Will. Taco Bell, am I allowed to say the company name? Are we okay with that?
1: I think so.
4: I can throw it out in allegedly, just in case.
3: Allegedly. This is all allegedly, of course. They are under investigation over an outbreak of explosive diarrhea parasite. Okay. So that's the story. Pretty full on that's going on. In the US, by the way, guys, don't panic if you've had a bit of Taco Bell recently. But the producers saw this story. They fired off an email to me and they said, here we go, Woody, my boy, get around this one. What if people call up and they just tell us what they had for dinner last night? And then we guess if they've had explosive diarrhea.
1: Joker. I think in the 10 to 12 years we've done this gig. Could be the worst phone topic ever pitched.
3: And here we are, and we're doing
1: it's also,
3: it.
1: It's also like for the amount of times that we get pulled up for being too frat, Woods.
3: I know. I mean,
1: This is absolute frat city.
3: Does anyone outside want to put their hand up there for whose brainchild it was?
4: All we'll say is it was a bit of a test to see if you would take the bait, and you did, and you're still frat.
3: So. No, don't you
4: dare.
3: There's
4: a meeting on Monday.
3: Don't you dare, because as soon as your email ideas become a joke, we lose all trust in everything. So anyway, we're doing it. We're bloody doing it, Australia. 131065 is the number. It's super simple. What'd you have for dinner last night? You don't have to have been sick in the last 24 hours. You just have to have had dinner last night. All right. We ask a few questions about that dinner that you indulged in last night. And then Wilbur, we guess, have you had explosive gastro in the last 24 hours?
1: Love that.
3: That's
1: Love
3: the bit
1: that for us.
3: That's the bit. Get involved, Australia. Let's see how, I just want to clarify this again, a producer idea goes for Freedom Fridays this week.
4: Not true.
3: It's Will and Woody.
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0: up early. It's Will and Woody keeping you up.
1: They may take our lives, but they'll never take Kobe.
2: Yes, that's right, everyone. On a Friday is really the only chance that Woody and I get to talk about anything we actually want to talk about. Contractually, yes. We get 10 minutes to re-pitch and redo the ideas without any producer adulteration. Woods, this afternoon, however, a little bit of a flip on the traditional Freedom Friday idea. Normally, we're re-pitching the ideas that didn't get on the show. This is a re-pitch from a producer idea that you and I think ethically decided was wrong for the show. I think also in a demographic sense, it was frat, it was dirty, it was gross in a lot of ways. And I think was really indicative of how young our production team actually are.
3: There's no doubt about it. And that's great feedback to give on air where all our bosses can hear it.
4: I just want to say full border calls though. So it's almost like they know radio, the producers.
3: That is true. And it's almost as if we should pitch more crass phone topics.
4: Please don't.
3: Okay. All right. We're going to take one. The idea is, by the way, this is off a news story that Taco Bell, under investigation over an outbreak of explosive diarrhea, may be caused by a parasite in their restaurants. Just want to say that's alleged and it's under investigation. So I'm not reporting that.
5: And in America as well.
3: And in America, yes. So keep going for your tacos if you're here in Australia at Taco Bell. Now, the idea, though, is that people are going to call up. Do they have tacos in Taco? Yes, they have tacos in Taco Bell. What do you think they did pizza? People, unbelievable.
2: People just used to go for the bottomless, like, drinks, didn't they? That was always the vibe, I thought.
3: Well, we don't condone excessive drinking. Absolutely not. But they do a delicious margarita in a huge fishbowl. Now, we're going to take one call here. The idea is you tell us what you had for dinner last night, and then based on that, we decide, have you had explosive diarrhea in the last 24 hours? Charlie, mate, thanks for calling. What'd you have for dinner last night?
6: I had tacos.
3: Whoa, now, I mean, based on the story that we've just been handed, it would seem that you have had some diarrhea in the last 24 hours. Homemade tacos, Charlie, or did we get those tacos from an outlet?
6: My mum made them.
3: Mum made them? Meat-based, or were they veggie?
6: Yeah, meat. Meat.
3: Pork?
6: No, beef.
3: Beef tacos. Interesting.
2: Did you eat them on time, Charlie? Did you get home in time to eat them, like, properly? Or did you have to... Were they on the bench for a little while?
6: No, I got home, like, straight away and ate them.
3: So they were still hot?
6: Yeah, they were still hot.
3: I think you're fine. I think your guts are absolutely fine, Charlie. I'm willing to say that you have not had explosive diarrhea in the last 24 hours.
6: No, I have not had diarrhea.
3: Yeah, here we go. Here we go. Great work, and well done to you, Charlie, for not having diarrhea. Let's go to a song. More to come. Phone lines are lighting up amazingly. People want to play.
2: Calling and admitting. Who's calling and admitting, though?
3: We're about to find out. Guys, 131065, what did you have for dinner last night? We tell you, you currently got explosive diarrhea.
0: It's Will and Woody.
3: Hey, it's Woody here, and I'm planning a national DJ tour for Will because, well, his DJ career is non-existent right now.
0: Let's go.
3: And I want him to play your events right across the country.
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3: Whoa.
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1: Well, this couple, they decided, they're married, they decided to go on a hike. 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
1: Deciding to conserve their energy, they arrived at a ravine and having little food to spare, they slept their first night. 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
5: Today in the news, there have been major developments with the war on ugly. We're crossing live to our reporter on the ground now. How are things over there?
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11: Good morning, I'm Alana Riley. First to some breaking news overseas. Andy Burnham is a step closer to becoming the next British Prime Minister after being voted in as leader of the governing Labour Party. He's due to take over as British PM from Keir Starmer on Monday. Speaking a short time ago, Burnham praising the foundation left by Starmer's leadership.
12: Britain's reputation rebuilt on the world stage.
11: Back home, an external investigation into that widespread Telstra outage continues as the telco admits it was caused by some maintenance work that set their clocks back. Telstra bosses fronted a Senate hearing yesterday saying the national outage was unacceptable and could have been avoided if a server was updated earlier. A New South Wales woman is in custody in Victoria as police investigations continue into how Desi Freeman remained on the run for 7 months after a fatal police shooting. A 58-year-old is due to be interviewed after her arrest. No charges have been laid. And the number of cases of the deadly H5 bird flu strain in Australia has risen to 17 after two more detections in WA. Authorities are sure all have been migratory seabirds found along coastlines.
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11: In sport, Melbourne's finals hopes are hanging by a thread, with the Storm dealt another injury blow in last night's loss to Sydney. Warriors recruit Will Warbrick left the field in tears after hurting his Achilles tendon before the Roosters took out the Clash 14-6. Storm coach Craig Bellamy says Will has been tremendous for their side.
13: It's a severe injury, obviously, you know. So, yeah, it's just a shame, you know, for Will to end his career with us, you know, on that note.
11: earlier, the Knights suffered a 2-point loss to the Sharks in Sydney, defeated 20-18. The home ground win for Cronulla cements their spot in the top four. Sharks star Adam Fanua-Blake also returned to the field late in the second half, cleared of a pec strain that saw him leave the field earlier.
1: 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Hits 939, Bundy weather.
0: Across Bundy this weekend, looking partly cloudy today and tomorrow. Both days forecast to have a top of 25 degrees. 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And think like Trace, now worth $5,000. You get two chances to win big on Monday morning at 7:20 and 8:05 with Maddie and Trace for brekkie on Hits 939.
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0: Hey, Hits 939's Maddie and Trace here, and think like Trace. Firstly, it's up to $5,000. Secondly, you've only got to match four words from Monday.
1: Yes, just after 7 o'clock and just after 8 o'clock we play Think Like Trace. We want this to go off. $5,000, four words. We'll see you on Monday. Baby.

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1: Like, one of Molly's favourite things is when I come home, like, she's all excited, you know, I'll go and unload the dishwasher, I'll go and do some stuff. She just follows me around for that moment that I sit on the land. She knows it's mama's nap time. So she gets on there, I get my little Broncos throw, I throw it over my legs, and she just gets right beside me, you know, okay. And she loves that time. But it is good for you, except sometimes during the night she'll come up for pats too in the bed. But then some nights when I can't sleep, I'm patting her to try and, you know, de-stress. She gets the shites, walks to the end of the bed and goes, like that. 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
16: Good morning, I'm Alana Riley. It's believed the owner of a Lao distillery has been charged over a methanol poisoning incident almost 2 years since Aussie teens Bianca Jones and Holly Morton Bowles died. According to the ABC, the distillery owner has been charged with selling food products harmful to health and operating an illegal business. A software upgrade is being blamed for that major Telstra outage last week that saw the network go down and dozens of calls to 000 fail to get through. Bosses of Telstra have been grilled at a Senate hearing, revealing if a timekeeping server had been upgraded earlier, the outage would not have happened. Overseas, the UK will have a new Prime Minister on Monday, with Andy Burnham voted as the new leader of the governing Labour Party. He'll take the reins from current British Prime Minister Keir Starmer. Elsewhere, Mexico has been rattled by a 7.8 6.3 magnitude earthquake. The tremor struck on the country's southern coast, though no significant damage has been reported. And a new report has revealed the most expensive cities in the world for buying beer and cigarettes are right here in Australia. Melbourne is apparently the priciest city internationally, Sydney coming in second.
0: Cash for scrap. Archon Metals Recycling. 16 Steptoe Street, Bundy East. It's 939. Your sport now.
16: In sports, the Sharks have secured a 2-point win over Newcastle at home, cementing their spot in the NRL top four. Cronulla taking out the rain-soaked clash 20-18. Knights coach Justin Holbrook admits the weather was tricky.
17: I know the rain stopped, but it was always going to be slippery and hard to handle the ball. So that was always going to make it hard, but I thought we created enough chances and I'm real disappointed we didn't get the win.
16: Still in the NRL, Melbourne coach Craig Bellamy admits Will Warbrick's suspected Achilles injury looks severe. The Storm star was emotional as he was helped off the field in Melbourne's 8-point loss to the Roosters overnight. And the Wallabies are gearing up for tonight's test against Italy in Perth.
0: 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It's 939, Bundy weather.
18: Across Bundy this weekend, looking partly cloudy today and tomorrow. Both days forecast to have a top of 25 degrees. For Nexus Pools, the best pools in Bundy, today's UV reading could hit 5, which is moderate, but some protection recommended, so slip, slop, slap, seek and slide. And think like Trace, now worth $5,000. You get two chances to win big on Monday morning at 7:20 and 8:05 with Maddie and Trace for brekkie on Hits 939.
0: This is Moira Meter.
19: 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Kick it loose. 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
24: Ah, that's us. Happy weekend.
25: Hello.
26: Hi. How you going, guys?
24: Thanks for popping by.
26: Yeah, pop.
24: We didn't really have much of a choice. We kind of popped into your life.
26: Yeah.
24: Sorry about that.
26: Wasn't your choice.
24: No.
26: All ours.
24: On this show, we do Did You Know, which is arming you with random pieces of information from, not pizzas, pieces of information.
26: Oh, pizza would be good, though.
27: Oh, we should do a pizza edition.
24: Ooh.
26: Oh, pizza week.
27: Pieces of pizza.
24: Pizza week. So random information and popping them into your brain hole.
26: Right. And also, who embarrassed you? We had a story of a dad embarrassing a daughter when they went to go get women's products.
24: Mm-hmm.
26: He didn't know what one she was after, and he yelled out, "Do you want the plugs or the surfboards?"
24: In the middle of the chemist.
26: Yeah, then she left.
24: There she left.
27: She disappeared into the ground.
26: Yeah.
24: Sunk right in there.
26: So we want to know who embarrassed you.
27: All right. We're going to chat about that next. It's Moira and Big Trev.

0: This is Moira and Big Trev.
1: Yesterday we were talking about your first flight experiences because Creedy went to Bali. That's my youngest. I went to Bali with his nan and Pop. But when they were getting seated, so Popo planned the seating to still sit together. When they got there, they put him in different seats.
2: Oh.
1: Nanny was right at the back. Creedy was somewhere in the middle on row 15 or something. And then Popo was two rows back.
2: What, did they stuff it up or
1: they just, who knows? I don't know. It happened to our boss, Whippy. But Creedy got to sit next to a guy, a young guy, and then a girl that was sort of around his age, maybe a little bit older.
2: Okay.
1: And he was like, oh, no, this is great.
2: Okay.
1: Sit next to the girl and chat.
2: Okay.
1: And he, Creedy can get along with anybody.
2: Absolutely.
1: So we were a bit worried because we didn't want him to sit with like people my age and just be bored crapless. Because his phone app didn't work, so all he had to do was listen to music and just fall asleep.
2: But all of a sudden, here's a pretty lady.
1: Pretty lady. Hello. Hi, my name's Credence. Yes, a very cool name.
3: Where are you going to? Bali.
2: Oh, my gosh, so am I.
3: What are the chances?
2: Ha ha.
1: Nanny, sitting in the back, goes, nope, can't do that. So gets up, walks to where Credence is. Said, hi, how you going, guys? I'm Credence's grandmother. It's his first flight. He's a bit nervous. Credence is looking at Nanny going, oh, what is going on here? Do you mind, sir, moving so I can sit next to my grandson on his first trip because I want to sit with him?
2: Oh.
1: And he goes, yeah, sure. So he gets up, moves, and Nanny sits and goes, oh, this will be fun. And Credence is like, oh, yeah, cool. Nanny said that he was chatting to the girl and they were all laughing and having a good time and having a crack.
2: Oh, dear.
1: And then she got up and wanted to go to the toilet.
2: The girl or Nanny?
1: The girl.
2: The girl.
1: Went to the toilet. Yeah. And then Credence sat Nanny down, looked at her and went, you are really ruining my flow. why, Nanny, would you come over here and say, this is my first flight, I'm really nervous. Thanks, Nanny. We want to know when someone embarrassed you. Have you ever been embarrassed like that in public? My mum did that on several occasions.
2: What do you mean?
1: Just, yeah, like playing soccer. Like if my little brother got hurt, I would get yelled out for not sticking up for him.
2: Oh.
1: And she would just either scream out from the sidelines or tell the ref to stop the game and yell at me to pick up my brother, dust him off, and then get that guy. No, I'm not.
2: I think the amount of times that you've driven next to me as we're leaving work with the window down. And what do you usually yell, Trevor, as we're driving?
3: Yeah, with other traffic around.
2: With lots of traffic around on Ferry Road.
1: I go, oh, my God, it's Moira.
2: And then, yep.
1: Moira Major, yep. Is that? And then sometimes I swear out loud.
2: Yeah, and beep your horn and flash your lights. And I have to die inside.
1: Like I'd pull up to Moise and sit there and go, is that? No. What? No. No. Is that Moira Major? And you'll be looking at me going, shut up, Tracy Chapman!
3: Sliding down into your seat. All right, let's chat embarrassment. Has someone embarrassed you? Have you embarrassed someone else? We would love to hear your story.
4: This is Moira and Big Trev.

0: Coming up soon with Moira and Big Trev, we'll do a round of Did You Know? We like to fill your brain with amazing facts. That's coming up in a few minutes.
1: Nanny, the boy's grandmother, embarrassed Credence. They're over in Bali, but on the flight over, Credence wasn't sitting with his nan or pop. He was sitting next to a gentleman and a young girl around his age.
2: Mm-hmm.
1: He was getting along with a young girl, having a chat. He was going, "Oh, this would be cool. I'll just have a chat, have a good time." Nanny came over and went, "I'll swap seats with you, young sir, and then because I can sit next to my grandson on his first overseas trip."
2: He's a bit nervous, isn't he?
1: Yeah, I'm going to hold his hand.
2: Oh.
1: Then that young lady excused herself, went to the bathroom, and then Credence turned to his nanny and went, "What are you doing?" "Well, you're not comfortable back there. You're wrecking my flow. We want to know, how did someone embarrass you? Carmel, what happened?"
3: "My father did."
1: "Oh. What happened?"
3: "When I was 14, I got my first period, so he took me to the chemist."
2: "Yes." "Yeah."
3: "And I was very embarrassed."
2: "Yes."
3: "And so he went up to the counter and he turned around and yelled out, 'Hey, Carmel, do you want plugs or surfboards?'"
1: Oh my God. Carmel.
3: So I abruptly left the store.
2: Yep, absolutely. Absolutely.
1: Was he always like that?
3: Yeah, always.
2: Oh, my God.
1: My God. Wow. He sounds like absolute legend.
2: Total legend.
0: Oh, my goodness.
3: You would totally get along with him if
2: I can imagine.
3: Still with us.
2: Oh, bless.
1: Don't worry, I'll meet him in the afterlife.
2: Scott, who embarrassed you?
4: Oh, that would be my dad.
2: Okay, what did he do?
4: So me and my brother were on our way to go for like a summer camp thing when we were younger, and we're sitting on the bus, you know, trying to make friends with all the kids around, and we're sort of chatting amongst each other, and you know, we're doing really well at this point. And then just as we're about to leave, he jumps on board this coach and yells out, and he's like, "I love you, boys. Oh, I love my little Squidward down there," which was an embarrassing nickname that I had, and forevermore on that summer camp trip, everyone called me Squidward.
2: Squidward.
1: Oh, my God, Scotty.
2: Did he intentionally do it, or did he? Was he thinking it was okay to do?
4: You know what? I wish I knew, because I'd never do the same thing for myself.
2: No.
0: Well, he can't, because you've already got that nickname.
2: Yeah, exactly, yeah. Squidward.
1: Oh, my God.
2: Scott.
1: Thanks, Squid.
2: Thank you, Squid.
1: Oh, Moira.
2: Sorry.
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0: Right now, you've got Moira and Big Trev.
1: Okay, strap yourself in. It's time for another round of Moira and Big Trev.
2: Did you know?
3: Did you know?
2: Did you know?
1: Did you know?
2: Did you know?
3: All right, research, very difficult for this show, which means I just subscribe to lots of emails to send me facts.
2: I thought you were looking at me.
3: No. Why would I look at you with the word research?
2: Because I don't know what it means.
3: Exactly. No. So yesterday I was quite shocked to find out in an email, and these are actually five interesting facts you didn't know, and I was like, oh, there's content for tomorrow. John Kellogg, he painted cornflakes.
2: Yeah.
3: So it was the dry cereal, right? Mm-hmm. And he was actually, he believed that the simple, bland food would improve digestion and also help people stay away from sinning. Because it was so boring.
2: See, he wouldn't that want to make you sin?
3: It was so bad. Like, it was just bland. So bland,
2: yeah,
3: that he thought it would control people's urges to sin.
2: Oh.
3: Fascinating.
2: Wow.
3: That's why you coat it in honey and sugar.
2: Yeah. Did you know bananas are radioactive?
3: Okay.
2: Knew there was something evil about these bloody things.
3: Right.
2: Because they contain a lot of potassium, they emit a tiny amount of radiation, although you wouldn't have to eat millions at once to actually feel any effect.
4: Well,
2: still evil.
4: Sounds like we need to get you to try that.
3: Yeah.
2: Sounds like I'm not dying. No.
3: A million bananas, please.
2: Could turn into the Hulk.
3: When your grandparents were alive, there were no such thing as baby carrots. They actually were mutated to become baby carrots.
2: What?
3: So they had normal carrots.
2: No.
3: You know how they've got baby carrots?
2: Yeah, I
3: didn't. Well, they didn't. Or probably when, yeah, actually when you were born, they probably didn't have baby carrots.
2: What are these baby carrots you speak of?
3: Chicken nuggets were started in 1960.
2: Oh.
3: I know.
5: Wow.
2: Did you know the first cat video was a boxing match? Thomas Edison filmed cats wearing tiny boxing gloves fighting in a ring in 1894.
3: Oh, my gosh.
2: Yes.
3: I really want to see that. Did you
2: see
3: it?
2: No, I

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1: All right, we want to know, wow. Did you know an amazing piece of information to blow our minds, please?
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3: In one corner is Trace, Lady of the People. Bundy's It Girl, always making sure Bundy hears the bangers you want to hear. In the other corner is Maddie. 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Until now!
2: Why, you ask? 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

0: having a great weekend. This is Moira and Big Trev right now.
1: Okay, strap yourself in. It's time for another round of Moira and Big Trev.
2: Did you know?
3: Did you know?
2: Did you know?
1: Did you know?
2: Did you know?
3: All right, amazing pieces of information. Thank you very, very much. We were discussing slushies. They're made by mistake. They were actually, it was a guy called Omar, and he had a Dairy Queen in Kansas in the late 1950s.
4: Yeah.
3: And his machines kept on breaking down. So he was trying to make it like a soda function, and then it would malfunction. It would be frozen.
4: Oh.
3: But then people started just ordering them frozen, and that's how the slushies were started by mistake.
4: Oh, wow.
0: Okay. Omar God.
5: Wow.
0: That's what he would have said.
3: Jennifer, what is your amazing fact,
4: that was
3: please?
6: Jenna? Yes, my daughter Miley, actually.
3: Oh, okay, right. Miley.
7: Did you know that Picard has lived underground for 17 years?
4: What?
7: Mm-hmm.
3: Mm.
0: What do they do under there?
4: Look for worms.
6: She's passed the phone back to me.
4: That's oh, okay, cool.
6: Yeah. So they apparently hatch off a leaf, they fall to the ground, they go underground for 17 years, and then they emerge and they fly around for a couple of weeks, make babies and die.
3: Oh, wow.
4: So they sit underground and then come out and be the most annoying insect.
3: Yes.
6: Yes.
3: That's because
6: exactly.
3: They're annoyed because they've been underground for 17 years.
4: 17 years.
3: That's fascinating. Can you thank Miley for us and also your additional information too? Thank you kindly.
7: Thank you.
4: Oh, you're welcome. Thank you. Have a great holiday.
3: Bye.
7: Bye.
0: Imagine you'd be all riled up after 17 years.
3: Oh my!
4: I'm so cramped. Sarah, what is your fact?
8: Pneumonia also might.
4: Hey, Sarah.
8: Yeah.
4: Start with did you know?
8: Oh, this is my son talking.
3: Oh, okay, wonderful. What's your son's name?
8: Jolly.
4: Okay, right. Start with did you know, Jolly?
7: Did you know that pneumonia ultramicroscopic silico-volcano coniosis is the longest word in the dictionary and has 45 letters?
4: Gizun.
7: And it's a lung disease.
4: Tight.
0: Yep.
3: Can you say it again?
7: Pneumonia ultramicroscopic silico-volcano coniosis.
0: Yeah.
3: And what does it mean?
7: It's a lung disease with sand dust and fine ash.
3: Wow. I am so impressed.
4: I really hope you got an A in that project.
7: There's a word longer than that.
3: Oh, yeah. What is it?
7: It's a protein titan. It takes about 3 hours to say.
4: Well, three hours?
0: We're here
3: we finish
0: seven.
3: At seven.
4: Well, yeah, if you start now, then we can go get our muffin and then come back. We'll check in with you.
3: How
7: old? 189,000 letters.
3: What? How old are you?
7: 9.
3: And is science your thing? Is like, you know, general knowledge and did you know facts? Is that your thing?
7: I just like long words.
3: Yeah, I understand.
4: Okay.
0: You're like the opposite of Trevor.
4: Yeah, I like short words like the.
7: Okay.
4: And I still don't know how to spell it.
7: Can I tell you another did you know?
3: Oh, yes.
4: Yeah, go for it.
0: Sure.
7: Did you know that Hippopotamonstrosis scriptellophobia is the fear of long words, and it is a long word.
0: And it is a long word. That's amazing.
3: You are the best.
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24: Good morning, I'm Alana Riley. Well, there's been an update almost 2 years after Aussie teens Bianca Jones and Holly Morton Bowles were killed in a mass methanol poisoning at a Laos backpackers. The owner of a Lao distillery has now been charged, accused of selling food products harmful to health and operating an illegal business. Those charges reportedly carry a penalty of between 3 months and 4 years in jail if found guilty. It turns out a $30,000 upgrade to a Telstra server could have prevented that major outage last week. Bosses at the telco have been grilled at a Senate hearing into the outage, revealing it was caused by maintenance work that set their clocks back. In other news, Pauline Hanson's opened up on her trip to Italy, hitting back at critics of her heading there for a fashion show. The One Nation leader says it's not something she'll ever get to go to again.
25: I went to the Dolce & Gabbana fashion show. What an experience. I was invited to go and thought, well, I've never been to anything like that.
24: And over in the US, officials have pinpointed the cause of a mass food poisoning event that left more than 1,600 people with explosive diarrhea and dozens in hospital across 5 states. The infection has been linked to a single fast food supplier of shredded lettuce.
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24: In sport, Storm Stars are rallying behind outgoing teammate Will Warbrick, whose Achilles injury in last night's loss to the Roosters has likely marked his last game for the side before moving to the Warriors next year. Warbrick left the field in tears. Melbourne skipper Harry Grant admits he didn't realise how severe it was at first.
26: Medicab was called and not what you want to see. And, you know, especially Will, we know what footy he's been playing for us, but it's only a little bit of time left with the club, so you want to make that enjoyable, memorable and...
24: Elsewhere, Cronulla cemented their spot in the NRL top four thanks to a 2-point win against the Knights, 20-18. And in rugby union, the Wallabies will be looking to snap a 6-game losing streak when they face Italy in tonight's test in Perth.
9: 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Hits 939, Bundy weather.
0: Across Bundy this weekend, looking partly cloudy today and tomorrow. Both days forecast to have a top of 25 degrees. 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And think like Trace, now worth $5,000. 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
1: My husband thinks his bedroom trick is every woman's dream.
2: I love it already. And I don't know what it is.
1: I'm disgusted by what he's done. Like, you read the headline and it suckered me right in.
2: This might surprise you. I don't know if I got any bedroom tricks.
1: Oh, no, it doesn't surprise me whatsoever. Why would I be? No, I expected that.
2: What? Is that like having sex but doing magic at the same time?
1: You could do that. You used to be a little magician when you were little. Mm. Could you carry that? Imagine that. You finish and then you pull a rabbit out of your ass.
2: Boom. Have a... 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
14: Good morning, I'm Alana Riley. The parents of Aussie teens Bianca Jones and Holly Morton Bowles, who died in a methanol poisoning overseas, say they're heartbroken over new charges. A Lau distillery owner is facing charges that could see as little as 3 months jail if found guilty. Bianca's mum, Michelle, tells Seven the news was a kick in the gut.
15: It's an absolute disgrace. We're just heartbroken. Every day we're heartbroken.
14: Pauline Hanson assures her trip to Italy has not been funded by taxpayers. The One Nation leader says she was invited to a Dolce & Gabbana fashion show, hitting back at her critics.
16: I just see a lot of jealousy out there. It's no cost to the taxpayer, and I'll reiterate that.
14: Making headlines overseas, the US has launched a seventh night of attacks on Iran as conflict in the Middle East continues. Andy Burnham is a step closer to becoming the next British Prime Minister after being voted in as leader of the governing Labour Party. He's due to take over as PM from Monday. And back home, an external investigation into that widespread Telstra outage continues. The telco admits it was caused by some maintenance work that set their clocks back.
0: Four Walls Realty, specialising in all things sales. 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It's 939, your sport now.
14: In sport, Melbourne's finals hopes are hanging by a thread, with the Storm dealt another injury blow in last night's loss to Sydney. Warriors recruit Will Warbrick left the field in tears after hurting his Achilles tendon before the Roosters took out the Clash 14-6. Storm coach Craig Bellamy says Will has been tremendous for their side.
17: It's a severe injury, obviously, you know. So, yeah, it's just a shame, you know, for Will to end his career with us, you know, on that note.
14: And in the earlier game, the Knights suffered a 2-point loss to the Sharks in Sydney, defeated 20-18. The home ground win for Cronulla cements their spot in the top four. Shark star Adam Fanua-Blake also returned to the field late in the second half, cleared of a pec strain that saw him leave the field earlier.
0: 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Hits 939, Bundy weather.
18: Got a sunny one today with a top of 23 degrees that we're at the grand location of the BCF Superstore, which has just moved. We're going to tell you all about that very soon, but a sunny one for Bundy, tops of 23 today. I can tell you there's a lot going on here at BCF as well. Partly cloudy tomorrow with a top of 23 degrees. 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I've been
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0: It's 939's Maddie and Trey's out and about on a Saturday morning, and this is a hugie. 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
1: We are having BCF in fun. My God, I got here at 8:05. The doors opened at 8. The lineup, as you know, when we tried to find parks to get here, absolutely insane. It went from the front of the store right around the corner, and the guy who was in the lead spot, numero uno, had been here 1 a.m. this morning.
0: That he is so keen.
1: He said he woke up.
0: He's BCF and keen.
1: Couldn't sleep.
0: Because it was cold as well.
1: Yeah.
0: I mean, it is cold.
1: And when I talked to him, he didn't have a jumper. And I said, tell me you had a jumper at 1 o'clock. Oh, yeah, I did. I took it off. I got hot. In absolute sane. There are so many people here. And why not? A petting zoo, may I say. Face painting. And I just did. Face painting for the kids. There is a sausage sizzle. There is. Cruise and Brew have got free coffee. And not just free, you know, a latte or a plain one. Any coffee you want, that is free as well.
0: Yeah, so the gelatos are from 1 p.m. till 4 p.m. The stuff that's kicking off right now is the free coffee. There's a BCF cap giveaway in store. Face painting for the kids, that's on now from 9 a.m. till 4 p.m. As I say, as Trace was saying, the petting zoo's already kicked off. But for all you hungry buggers out there, the sausage sizzle run by the Marine Rescue Queensland is going to be from 10 a.m. till 2 p.m.
1: Yes, make sure you come down. BCF have a wheel to win prizes, and so do we. So we had a picnic basket and some Yetis. Have they gone already, Brett?
2: One left.
1: They are hot ticket items. We've got little toys for the kids. The big item on the wheel, though, is the Maddie and Trace Hits merch. Who wants to win the merch?
0: No one has put their hand up. There's never going to be people more shattered, unfortunately, winning our merch than today.
1: If you missed out on a Yeti and got a ruler, a Hits 939 branded ruler, you'd be pumped.
0: I'd be BCF and disappointed. I'd be like,
1: to be honest, so
0: like, stick your stupid Hits ruler. I want a gum Yeti cup.
1: Just be happy with what you got, mate. It is a massive. Come on down. There's great deals. Like, if you walk in there, I've been to the old BCF and it was pretty impressive. You walk in here, 3,000 square metres of BCF and fun, Maddie.
0: It's going to be a big day. We love to see you here. 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

0: Utes 939's a Maddie and a Trace out and about on a bit of a windy Saturday morning, a little bit of a bite to the air. 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
1: You can't miss it. When we drove in this morning, I drove into the car park thinking I could get a park. I was wrong.
0: It was BCF and full.
1: It was very full. Maddie, come on down. There is so much happening today, from a petting zoo to face painting. There's free coffee on at the moment. That is till 1 o'clock. From 1 o'clock to four, free gelato. Like, this is insane.
0: Very tasty.
1: Very tasty. BCF and tasty,
0: well,
1: Maddie.
0: Talking about BCF and tasty, free sausage sizzle run by Marine Rescue Queensland from 10 a.m. to 2 p.m. I think your only issue is going to be standing in a line.
1: Yeah.
0: Because let's be honest, like, if you're coming out here to get some free stuff, there is a huge crowd and there are going to be lines.
1: Yes. Also, come and spin the wheel with us. We've got great prizes. But also, BCF have got a wheel and they've got over $5,000 worth of prizes to give away. Purchase anything at BCF Bunbury for your chance to spin the wheel. And, you know, there's over 3,000, so you could spin a great prize there. Purchase any Dometic gear and go onto the draw to win a trip to North Stradbroke Island. That sounds amazing.
0: That's what, over $5,000 in prizes and giveaways for that one.
1: Also, swing by and check out the brand new store. Score some epic deals, including 20% off all Weber, 60% off Wanderer Kulula tents, and Savage Gear black rods for only $49. Has anyone come up to you today and talked fishing yet?
0: No, for about the first half an hour before we started, I had about 100 people wanted to come start spinning the wheel.
1: I've heard no talking about fishing.
0: And wanted to start winning prizes. No one came to me about fishing rods at all. Everyone was just like, how do I win that stuff on that table? Yep. And I was like, we'll do it like in half an hour. And then like, we'll do it in 15 minutes.
1: If you are coming down and you are a keen fisherman and you want some good tips on where to fish, come and talk to Maddie. He's all up for it.
0: Well,
1: today.
0: I mean, the Savage Gear black rods for $49 each. Yeah. What I'll be telling you is the price is right.
1: It's amazing.
0: You're not going to find those
1: Look
0: prices
1: at that.
0: Any other
1: people,
0: time.
1: Happy people walking out.
0: Did you say there's
1: sauce?
0: Heavy people?
1: No, I said happy.
0: Oh, okay, cool. I honestly heard you say, look, there's some heavy people. I was like, why would you say that?
1: I can't say
0: but
1: that, no.
0: I thought you meant heavies in what they're carrying out
1: here.
0: Yeah,
1: no, happy.
0: Because the BCF and deals are so good.
1: It is absolutely insane. Another winner. Look on the wheel here.
0: Yeah, there's a lot of hats going out, a lot of straw hats.
1: Yeah.
0: Look at that kid.
1: They're $30, those hats.
0: Yeah, he's going to be sun smart.
1: Yeah.
0: No melanomas on that kid.
1: Look at that. The Hits merch. This kid has just won a Hits merch. He's ecstatic.
0: Hits merch is good.
1: Yeah.
0: I wouldn't say it's the best thing you can win here. But just a bit of a recap. So we've kicked off here. The coffee's on the way right now. You can get the free coffee. The face painting is going on now. The petting zoo's happening right now. Now, your sausage sizzle, that is from 10 till 2, and then you've got the free gelato from 1 to 4 p.m. It is huge. There's a massive crowd. 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

0: Hey, Hits 939's Maddie and Trace here, and think like Trace. Firstly, it's up to $5,000. Secondly, you've only got to match four words from Monday.
1: Yes, just after 7 o'clock and just after 8 o'clock we play Think Like Trace. We want this to go up. $5,000, four words. We'll see you on Monday.

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0: Hits 939's Maddie and Trace out and about on a Saturday morning. 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
1: Oh, it is so busy here. Now, BCF has been in Bundaberg for quite a while, so people are saying, I shared a video on our Hits page with people on it saying, oh, it's been around forever, but this is exciting because for our city, it is a BCF Superstore. So, 3,000 square metres of BCF and fun right here, corner Phoebe Crescent and Johanna Boulevard.
0: Yeah, you're going to get some good deals in store, brand new store, some great deals including 20% off all Weber, 60% off Wanderer Kulula tents. You got your Savage Gear Black Rods. They're going out the door for only $49 each. And I've seen a few fishing rods travel out the door.
1: There has been. And also, I've been talking to the staff here, ones that go to all the grand openings, and she said she hasn't seen a grand opening like this in ages. So Bundy has turned out to celebrate.
0: Well, the vid you posted on the Hits 939's Facebook post, well, someone said, half Australia's there.
1: It looks like that, yes. Well, look at this guy coming in now. He's got a singlet shirt on. God, there's some brave people here. Here you are with your hoodie and cold. He's got a singlet shirt on.
0: So he is rocking shorts. He is rocking a singlet. He's got a cowboy hat. And he's got some Crocs on, if you don't mind.
1: Yeah, he's tough.
0: That's a statement.
1: Yeah.
0: That's a BCF and fashion statement.
1: He is tough. Come on. There is free coffee and not just, you know, small lattes. Any coffee you want from Cruise and Brew. Also free face painting in there, frivolous face painting. She does an amazing job. They're here from 9 to 4. Petting zoo. You can get some little food and feed the animals.
0: You got the sausage sizzle going on from 10 to 2, but good luck.
1: I went down to get us a sauce.
0: The BCF in line was too big, wasn't it?
1: Was damn big, Matthew Ambrose. But why, you know, it's all free. So you're going to expect, don't come down here and go, well, you know, I had to line up.
0: That's, yeah.
1: It's a good day.
0: Pack your patience. And
1: you packed yours today and I'm so proud of you. You're just chilled.
0: Yeah.
1: Love and life.
0: Yeah, there's a lot going on, but I'm just like chilling because today you purchase any Dometic gear and you go in the draw to win a trip to North Stradbroke Island with Dometic. That's a $5,000 giveaway and prizes.
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0: know, people are getting in, getting their stuff and getting out. 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
1: Yes, come on down. There is so much happening. The store, you know, it's got those new car smells. You walk in there, it is schmick. It is massive. 3,000 square meters of BCF and fun. From as soon as you walk in, there's a big wall of Yetis. People love the Yetis.
0: Oh, Yeti, very
1: ticket,
0: popular.
1: Big ticket items from, you know, they've got your camping section there. You've got your fishing section. There's just so much happening. And so many staff here, too, to help. You know, because if you're coming in and you're going camping and you might be able to find what you want, they'll be able to help you out here.
0: It's like Disneyland for the outdoor-y types.
1: Yeah, there's so many outdoor types. You look a bit out of place. Like, there's guys walking in with flannels, singlet shirts. Singlet shirts in this cold. Brave people here.
0: Yeah, I'm kind of like seeing a fish walk down the corner of Joanna Boulevard and Phoebe Crescent.
1: People go, what the hell is that doing?
0: Very rare.
1: But come on down. Broncos support it. I'll give him whatever he wants. Yay. Good win against Penrith Panthers there.
0: It was a good win, but you haven't had a great BCF in season, if I'm honest.
1: Nobody. Nobody asked, Ambrose. Nobody asked. Hey, come on down. There is free coffee, free sausage sizzle from 1 o'clock this afternoon.
0: Yeah, actually, if anyone's listening and they can get their line in the sausage sizzle, grab me a sausage. I'd love one. It's going to be a bit BCF and hard to get one.
1: I've been down there twice now trying to get us one, mate. So
0: anyone listening, come. Get us a sausage sizzle. We'll hook you up with an extra prize or something from the wheel. I don't know what we'll give you. I don't know if anything's going to be left.
1: Yeah, I don't know.
0: Because we're BCF and running out of this stuff quickly.
1: And I'm getting a bit BCF and hungry.
0: Yeah, we're both a bit BCF and hungry. I went to the BCF and gym before here.
1: Yeah, well, I did it.
0: No surprise.
1: Okay.
0: Also, there's a BCF and silence.
1: A petting zoo for the kids, face painting as well. It is all happening here. And why wouldn't it be? It is the grand opening. Like, it's something exciting for our city.
0: Yeah, huge turnout. So, obviously, we'll be here with 12. They're open all afternoon. The petting zoo's going on. The gelato from 1 p.m. As I say, the sausage sizzle's on now, but good luck trying to get one of them. The grand location, BCF Superstore, corner of Phoebe Crescent, Joanna Boulevard, Hits 939.
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